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0: Tonight brings cloudy skies and a low of 14. Friday, mainly cloudy, chances of showers and a high of 23. Saturday is starting off the weekend cloudy with a high of 25. And sunny on Sunday with a high of 29. For the latest local weather updates, visit the Low & Body Shop local weather page on the Steinbeck Online app. I'm Afton Berg.
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1: Hey, it's Ryan Fox, and it's all about celebrating as we do it big this 4th of July weekend with names you know on a first-name basis. Carrie, Darius, Eric, Riley, Thomas, and Rascal, as in Flats. 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
10: Tonight, cloudy skies and a low of 14 degrees. Mainly cloudy

0: On Friday, with chances of showers and a high of 23. Cloudy on Saturday with a high of 25. And Sunday brings sunny skies with a high of 29. For the latest local weather updates, visit the Lowen Body Shop local weather page on the Steinbeck online app. I'm Afton Berg.
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From ball diamonds to car shows, festivals to rodeos, these are the moments.

0: 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And Country 107 is right here with you. 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
3: Tonight, cloudy skies and a low of 14 degrees. Mainly cloudy on Friday with chances of showers and a high of 23. Cloudy on Saturday with a high of 25. And Sunday brings sunny skies with a high of 29. For the latest local weather updates, visit the Lowen Body Shop local weather page on the Steinbach Online app. I'm Afton Berg.
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1: Country 107 is your source for local information. Here's a quick look at what's coming up in your local news with Kianski Well Drilling. 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
2: RCMP have recovered two ATVs reported stolen earlier today in Steinbach. And Steinbach Regional Secondary School's graduation ceremony will stay at the RBC Convention Center after Hanover School Division reviewed its options. These stories and others coming up.
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2: Good evening. I'm Afton Berg. Partly cloudy skies tonight. More on the weather coming up right after the news. RCMP have recovered two ATVs reported stolen earlier today in Steinbeck. With more, here's reporter Shannon Duick.
3: At 9 a.m., Steinbeck RCMP received a report of a break and enter at a business along Highway 12 North in Steinbeck. Two ATVs were reported stolen from that location. Within 4 hours, both machines were located, one northwest of Mitchell and one northwest of Sardo. No suspects have been identified. Steinbeck RCMP continue to investigate. I'm Shannon Duick.
2: Steinbeck Regional Secondary School's graduation ceremony will stay at the RBC Convention Center after Hanover School Division reviewed its options. Superintendent Joe Thiessen says this year's event welcomed more than 3,600 people and 515 graduates, with the venue continuing to handle the large crowd smoothly.
4: And the ceremony was, boy, it was like clockwork. It went great. 2 hours and 7 minutes. It really was pretty awesome.
2: For more details, read the story on steinbeckonline.com. A man from the Arm of Whitemouth was killed in a motorcycle crash earlier this week. Lac Du Bonny RCMP were contacted Wednesday morning after a 58-year-old motorcycle rider had not returned home the previous day. Officials, along with family members, made extensive patrols before the motorcycle and rider were located in the ditch along Highway 11, approximately 10 miles north of Whitemouth. The rider was pronounced dead on scene. Lac Du Bonny RCMP, along with Manitoba RCMP Traffic Services, continued to investigate. Zach Lansard is headed to the NHL after being selected 68th overall by the Carolina Hurricanes in the 2026 draft. With more, here's reporter Cosette Bott.
5: The 17-year-old says it is a dream come true and points to his father, Kevin Lansard, as his biggest inspiration.
6: Yeah, definitely my dad. I mean, he taught me how to skate when I was 3 years old and everything I know from now. So he's definitely been my biggest role model in the game and is probably the biggest reason why I'm here right now.
5: Zach also credits his mother, extended family, and the broader St. Anne community for supporting his pursuit of hockey. I'm Cosette Bott.
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2: Tonight brings cloudy skies and a low of 14. Friday, mainly cloudy, chances of showers and a high of 23. Saturday is starting off the weekend cloudy with a high of 25. And sunny on Sunday with a high of 29. For the latest local weather updates, visit the Lowen Body Shop local weather page on the Steinbeck online app. I'm Afton Berg.
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5: Tonight, cloudy skies and a low of 14 degrees. Mainly cloudy on Friday with chances of showers and a high of 23. Cloudy on Saturday with a high of 25. And Sunday brings sunny skies with a high of 29. For the latest local weather updates, visit the Lowen Body Shop local weather page on the Steinbeck Online app. I'm Afton Berg.
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4: Tonight, cloudy skies and a low of 14 degrees. Mainly cloudy on Friday with chances of showers and a high of 23. Cloudy on Saturday with a high of 25. And Sunday brings sunny skies with a high of 29. For the latest local weather updates, visit the Lowen Body Shop local weather page on the Steinbach Online app. I'm Afton Berg.
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2: RCMP have recovered two ATVs reported stolen earlier today in Steinbach. And SRSS graduation will remain at the RBC Convention Center for the foreseeable future. These stories and others coming up.
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2: Good evening. I'm Afton Berg. Mainly cloudy skies tonight. More on the weather coming up right after the news. RCMP have recovered two ATVs reported stolen earlier today in Steinbach. At 9 a.m., Steinbach RCMP received a report of a break and enter at a business along Highway 12 north in Steinbach. Two ATVs were reported stolen from that location.

0: Within 4 hours, both machines were located, one northwest of Mitchell and one northwest of Sardo. No suspects have been identified. Steinbeck RCMP continue to investigate. SRSS graduation will remain at the RBC Convention Center for the foreseeable future. Hanover School Division reviewed a proposal to move the event to the Southeast Event Center, but Superintendent Joe Thiessen says the current setup continues to make the most sense.
1: It really is a great venue for that event. There's a lot of factors that go into this, for sure. The bottom line is the event is very well run.
0: He says the ceremony, banquet, and Safe Grad can all be held in one location, making the day easier for families and organizers. The Reeve for Hanover is encouraging residents impacted by heavy rains last month to apply for disaster financial assistance. With more, here's reporter Shannon Duick.
2: According to our province, a DFA program is now available to support Manitobans affected by heavy rains and overland flooding in June. Reeve Jim Funk is hopeful the province will come through.
3: I'm hoping that the government is not just giving us a false hope here, causing the people to think there is relief, and then yet at the very end there is no relief. So I'm hoping that the government is going to do their part.
2: Funk says the municipality has heard from many farmers whose land was flooded during the heavy rains between June 6th and 10th. I'm Shannon Duick.
0: A local daycare says Steinbeck's childcare shortage shows no signs of easing despite efforts to expand. Dana Cyrene, executive director of Kinder Corner, says even new facilities aren't keeping up.
4: We're trying very hard to get another center open because the community desperately needs more centers. Even with Happy Feet opening their second location, it eased some of the wait lists, but not nearly enough to make a difference.
0: She says funding and limited space remain major barriers to adding new childcare spots. A perfect pairing for your day. Delicious eats and the latest local updates. 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
0: Tonight brings cloudy skies and a low of 14. Friday, mainly cloudy, chances of showers and a high of 23. Saturday is starting off the weekend cloudy with a high of 25. And sunny on Sunday with a high of 29. For the latest local weather updates, visit the Low and Body Shop local weather page on the Steinbeck Online app. I'm Afton Berg.
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3: Tonight, cloudy skies and a low of 14 degrees. Mainly cloudy on Friday with chances of showers and a high of 23. Cloudy on Saturday with a high of 25. And Sunday brings sunny skies with a high of 29. For the latest local weather updates, visit the Lowen Body Shop local weather page on the Steinbach Online app. I'm Afton Berg.
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1: Tonight, cloudy skies and a low of 14 degrees. Mainly cloudy on Friday with chances of showers and a high of 23. Cloudy on Saturday with a high of 25. And Sunday brings sunny skies with a high of 29. For the latest local weather updates, visit the Lowen Body Shop local weather page on the Steinbach online app. I'm Afton Berg.
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0: 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And Country 107 is right here with you. 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
1: Tonight, cloudy skies and a low of 14 degrees. Mainly cloudy on Friday with chances of showers and a high of 23. Cloudy on Saturday with a high of 25. And Sunday brings sunny skies with a high of 29. For the latest local weather updates, visit the Lowen Body Shop local weather page on the Steinbach Online app. I'm Afton Berg.
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4: Tonight, cloudy skies and a low of 14 degrees. Mainly cloudy on Friday with chances of showers and a high of 23. Cloudy on Saturday with a high of 25. And Sunday brings sunny skies with a high of 29. For the latest local weather updates, visit the Lowen Body Shop local weather page on the Steinbeck online app. I'm Afton Berg.
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2: Tonight, cloudy skies and a low of 14 degrees. Mainly cloudy on Friday with chances of showers and a high of 23. Cloudy on Saturday with a high of 25. And Sunday brings sunny skies with a high of 29. For the latest local weather updates, visit the Lowen Body Shop local weather page on the Steinbach Online app. I'm Afton Berg.
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5: Tonight, cloudy skies and a low of 14 degrees. Mainly cloudy on Friday with chances of showers and a high of 23. Cloudy on Saturday with a high of 25. And Sunday brings sunny skies with a high of 29. For the latest local weather updates, visit the Lowen Body Shop local weather page on the Steinbach Online app. I'm Afton Berg.
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2: Tonight, cloudy skies and a low of 14 degrees. Mainly cloudy on Friday with chances of showers and a high of 23. Cloudy on Saturday with a high of 25. And Sunday brings sunny skies with a high of 29. For the latest local weather updates, visit the Lowen Body Shop local weather page on the Steinbach Online app. I'm Afton Berg.
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0: Mornings with Carly Coop are always a good time. And sometimes, they're your ticket to somewhere amazing. 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
1: Tonight, cloudy skies and a low of 14 degrees. Mainly cloudy on Friday with chances of showers and a high of 23. Cloudy on Saturday with a high of 25. And Sunday brings sunny skies with a high of 29. For the latest local weather updates, visit the Lowen Body Shop local weather page on the Steinbach Online app. I'm Afton Berg.
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1: Hey, it's Ryan Fox. If it's all about celebrating, we do it big this 4th of July weekend with names you know on a first-name basis. Carrie, Darius, Eric, Riley, Thomas, and Rascal, as in flats. Plus, we'll see if Ella Langley can make it 5 straight weeks at number 1 with Be Her. And how would you like to celebrate with a trip to see Tim McGraw? We'll tell you how to win it when you join us this weekend on American Country Countdown.
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2: Tonight, cloudy skies and a low of 14 degrees. Mainly cloudy on Friday with chances of showers and a high of 23. Cloudy on Saturday with a high of 25. And Sunday brings sunny skies with a high of 29. For the latest local weather updates, visit the Lowen Body Shop local weather page on the Steinbach Online app. I'm Afton Berg.
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2: Tonight, cloudy skies and a low of 14 degrees. Mainly cloudy on Friday with chances of showers and a high of 23. Cloudy on Saturday with a high of 25. And Sunday brings sunny skies with a high of 29. For the latest local weather updates, visit the Lowen Body Shop local weather page on the Steinbach Online app. I'm Afton Berg.
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2: Tonight, cloudy skies and a low of 14 degrees. Mainly cloudy on Friday with chances of showers and a high of 23. Cloudy on Saturday with a high of 25. And Sunday brings sunny skies with a high of 29. For the latest local weather updates, visit the Lowen Body Shop local weather page on the Steinbach Online app. I'm Afton Berg.
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1: Tonight, cloudy skies and a low of 14 degrees. Mainly cloudy on Friday with chances of showers and a high of 23. Cloudy on Saturday with a high of 25. And Sunday brings sunny skies with a high of 29. For the latest local weather updates, visit the Lowen Body Shop local weather page on the Steinbeck Online app. I'm Afton Berg.
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3: This morning brings mainly cloudy skies with chances of showers as we climb to a high of 23. Mainly cloudy tonight and a low of 16. Cloudy on Saturday with a high of 25. And Sunday brings the sunshine with a high of 29. For the latest local weather updates, visit the Lowen Body Shop local weather page on the Steinbach Online app. I'm Afton Berg.
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3: This morning brings mainly cloudy skies with chances of showers as we climb to a high of 23. Mainly cloudy tonight and a low of 16.

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2: This morning brings mainly cloudy skies with chances of showers as we climb to a high of 23. Mainly cloudy tonight and a low of 16. Cloudy on Saturday with a high of 25. And Sunday brings the sunshine with a high of 29. For the latest local weather updates, visit the Lowen Body Shop local weather page on the Steinbach Online app. I'm Afton Berg.
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2: This morning brings mainly cloudy skies with chances of showers as we climb to a high of 23. Mainly cloudy tonight and a low of 16. Cloudy on Saturday with a high of 25. And Sunday brings the sunshine with a high of 29. For the latest local weather updates, visit the Lowen Body Shop local weather page on the Steinbeck Online app. I'm Afton Berg.
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0: I promise you this, this much I swear. 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
2: Hey, it's Ryan Fox. It's all about celebrating as we do it big this 4th of July weekend with names you know on a first-name basis. Carrie, Darius, Eric, Riley, Thomas, and Rascal. As in flats. 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And how would you like to celebrate with a trip to see Tim McGraw? 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
3: This morning brings mainly cloudy skies with chances of showers as we climb to a high of 23. Mainly cloudy tonight and a low of 16. Cloudy on Saturday with a high of 25. And Sunday brings the sunshine with a high of 29. For the latest local weather updates, visit the Lowen Body Shop local weather page on the Steinbach Online app. I'm Afton Berg.
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0: can hear it. 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
1: This morning brings mainly cloudy skies with chances of showers as we climb to a high of 23. Mainly cloudy tonight and a low of 16. Cloudy on Saturday with a high of 25. And Sunday brings the sunshine with a high of 29. For the latest local weather updates, visit the Low & Body Shop local weather page on the Steinbach Online app. I'm Afton Berg.
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2: Good morning. I'm Carly Koop. We've got rain, we've got thunderstorms, and we've got sunshine ahead in the forecast. We'll get you some weather details coming up. Manitoba Transportation and Infrastructure is still targeting fall to have the bridge at St. Agathe fully open to traffic. With more, here is reporter Shannon Duick.
3: The rehabilitation project on the Louis Riel Bridge started in August 2024. It includes major foundation work, the construction of a new and wider riding surface, as well as a pedestrian pathway. This week, a provincial spokesperson indicated that the bridge should reopen to full traffic by mid-October and be fully complete by the end of this year. Motorists are being reminded that the bridge is an active construction site and to exercise caution while driving across. I'm Shannon Duick.
2: A challenging delivery has turned into a remarkable family story for a Kleefeld mom. After arriving nearly 3 weeks past her due date, Joyce Wheeler gave birth. The same birthday she shares with her father. Wheeler says the long delivery was worth it.
4: Push out a 10-pound, 2-ounce baby boy on June 20th.
2: The newborn's arrival creates a rare family tradition with three generations now celebrating their birthdays on the same day each year. Outdoor basketball courts across Manitoba are set to get a boost as Basketball Manitoba brings its Nothing But Nets campaign. The program provides free nets and, in some cases, replacement rims for damaged courts. Rims must be picked up in Winnipeg and installed by the facility owner or with permission. The organization says the goal is to improve access and playability during the busy summer season. Steinbach Regional Secondary School's graduation ceremony will stay at the RBC Convention Center after Hanover School Division reviewed its options. Superintendent Joe Thiessen said this year's event welcomed more than 3,600 people and 515 graduates, with the venue continuing to handle the large crowd smoothly.
5: And the ceremony was, boy, it was like clockwork. It went great. 2 hours and 7 minutes. It really was pretty awesome.
2: For more details, read the story on SteinbachOnline.com. From cinnamon buns to City Hall, whatever's on your breakfast plate, the Daily News, presented by Maine Bread and Butter, delivers the local stories that matter. 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
6: Dreger says that he plans on continuing in the sport, and he thanks his coaches and family for being so supportive. The full story with Cole Dreger's on the Falls Front Golf Simulator sports page on SteinbachOnline.com. I'm Dave Anthony.
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2: Mainly cloudy today with a good chance of showers and a risk of a thunderstorm this afternoon. High of 22 and a humidex of 27. Mainly cloudy and 16 for tonight. And a mix of sun and cloud for tomorrow with a chance of showers and a risk of a thunderstorm in the afternoon with a high of 26. And on Sunday, sunny and 29. Right now in Steinbach, it's 15 degrees. Check out the weather radar map anytime on the Low One Body Shop weather page on Steinbach Online.
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0: Ain't no love in Oklahoma. Luke Combs on the Country 107 Morning Show. Happy Friday. I'm Carly Coop, and I'm looking forward to the weekend. Not because there's much going on. No, tonight, Country Thunder. Very excited about that. Robin Ottolini, Coe Wetzel, Josh Ross, and Bailey Zimmerman playing at the Princess Auto Stadium. It's going to be good. Looking forward to it. I'm not super pumped about the forecast right now. It says risk of thunderstorms this afternoon. So I guess it could happen this afternoon. Get it out of the way and then just give us an opportunity to enjoy a whole lot of great music all night long. Last year was like an oven sitting in Princess Auto Stadium. People would come up from the VIP section and they were dripping, literally dripping in sweat. So it would be okay if it was a little bit cooler tonight. So looking forward to that. But I do have a regret this morning already. I'm sitting here drinking my coffee, getting ready for the morning, and I came across some data that says eating ice cream can make you smarter. It actually stimulates your brain. It was proven in a study that people who had ice cream first thing in the morning were more alert than people who didn't. I'm disappointed in myself that I didn't know this earlier. I love ice cream. Any excuse to eat it, I will take. So now it sounds like I'm going to add a bowl of ice cream to my morning routine. 7,500 cups of coffee and a bowl of ice cream. Sounds like a smart plan. Apparently it makes you smarter, so enjoy some ice cream this morning.
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3: Mainly cloudy with a good chance of showers today. Risk of a thunderstorm this afternoon with a high of 22 and a humidex of 27. Tonight, mainly cloudy and 16. And for tomorrow, mix of sun and cloud with a chance of showers and a risk of a thunderstorm in the afternoon and 26 degrees and sunny and 29 for Sunday. Right now in Steinbach, it's 15. 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

0: Corey Kent and Co. Wetzel, Rocky Mountain Low on the Country 107 Morning Show, served up by A&W Steinbach. Well, shout out to Mr. Willis Carrier. I'm so very thankful that he was born and invented what he did. It is air conditioning appreciation today, Friday, July the 3rd, just in time for summer. Appreciate the air conditioner. So thank you to Willis Carrier. Certainly do appreciate you being born. It was a long time ago. He's not around anymore, but I just want to express my appreciation to him. As we head into, you know, those warmer, hot summer temperatures, definitely need to appreciate your air conditioner. And so as you're appreciating it, you should probably get it checked as well. Get a maintenance checkup. Probably should have done that last month, but here we are. Still hasn't been maintained, so I'm going to be looking into doing that. You're also supposed to clean your air conditioning filters regularly, so celebrate your air conditioner by cleaning the filter sometime soon. You're also supposed to give your air conditioner a little break. If it's been on for a long time, you're supposed to turn it off and let it rest. Seriously? I guess you have to choose that day wisely, is what I'm thinking. I'm looking ahead at the forecast, and today... Today might be the day to give your air conditioner a little break. I don't know how long, 10, 15 minutes. You're not doing it much longer than that, but that is something to consider. Appreciate your air conditioner today. Give it a little bit of a break. We'll get you some weather details coming up.
1: 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The Duracan Taste of Summer Charity Barbecue, with KPMG, Sobey Steinbach, Clear Spring Animal Hospital, Giant Tiger Steinbach, and Coldwell Banker on Country 107.
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Nate Holler on the Country 107 Morning Show, served up by A&W Steinbach with Thought About You. Hey, I'm Carly Coop, and we are playing around a pet of the day right now over on the Country 107 Facebook page. You've got a pet? All you have to do is submit a photo of your pet, and then you're entered for a chance to win a great prize from LR Horse and Pet. Little extra fun today with the contest. What would be on your pet's ultimate summer bucket list? Share that as well as you're sharing your photo. We're also going to play around Call of the Wild this morning. Make sure you're listening for your chance to win $25 to Country Meat and Deli. Right now, Tyler Joe Miller.

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1: Good morning. Happy Friday. 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With more details, here's Leanna Peters.
2: Basketball Manitoba is relaunching its Nothing But Nets program for 2026 aimed at improving outdoor courts across the province. The initiative will provide up to 100 free basketball nets and, for the first time, a limited number of replacement rims. Since 2021, more than 525 nets have already been distributed. Only courts listed on the Manitoba Basketball Outdoor Court Map are eligible. Applications are available online.
1: Manitoba Transportation and Infrastructure is still targeting fall to have the bridge at St. Agathe fully open to traffic. The rehabilitation project on the Louis Riel Bridge started in August 2024. It includes major foundation work, the construction of a new and wider riding surface, as well as a pedestrian pathway. This week, a provincial spokesperson indicated that the bridge should be reopened to full traffic by mid-October and be fully complete by the end of the year. Motorists are reminded that the bridge is an active construction site and to exercise caution while driving across. Three generations of a Kleefeld family now share the same birthday after a newborn boy arrived on June 20th. Joyce Wheeler was also born on June 20th, the same day as her father. After an induction and 44 hours of labor, her son was born at 5:57 a.m., weighing 10 pounds, 2 ounces. Wheeler says her family was hoping the baby would arrive on the special date.
3: They're counting down the hours. We're just about there. Like, Joyce, just hang on there. You can have a birthday gift. And I'm like, I'm not hanging on for nothing.
1: The baby's arrival means three generations of the family will now celebrate their birthdays together every June 20th. The Reeve for Hanover is encouraging residents impacted by heavy rains last month to apply for disaster financial assistance. With more, here is reporter Shannon Duick.
4: According to our province, a DFA program is now available to support Manitobans affected by heavy rains and overland flooding in June. Reeve Jim Funk is hopeful the province will come through.
5: I'm hoping that the government is not just giving us a false hope here, causing the people to think there is relief, and then yet at the very end there is no relief. So I'm hoping that the government is going to do their part.
4: Funk says the municipality has heard from many farmers whose land was flooded during the heavy rains between June 6th and 10th. I'm Shannon Duick.
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6: A light night in sports, so we go to our main story on the Falls Front Golf Simulator sports page, SteinbeckOnline.com sports section, and it features 13-year-old flag football star Cole Dreger, who says he is thrilled that it's gaining popularity and he's very excited for the future.
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6: 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I'm Dave Anthony.
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1: Mainly cloudy today with a good chance of showers and a risk of a thunderstorm this afternoon. High of 22 and a humidex of 27. Mainly cloudy and 16 for tonight. And a mix of sun and cloud for tomorrow with a chance of showers and a risk of a thunderstorm in the afternoon with a high of 26. And on Sunday, sunny and 29. Right now in Steinbeck, it's 15 degrees. Check out the weather radar map anytime on the Low One Body Shop weather page on Steinbeck Online.
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Riley Green and Worst Way. Good morning. Happy Friday. I'm Carly Coop and today's Country 107 fun fact. It's Air Conditioner Appreciation Day today. So here's a fun fact that I just do not understand. Study says the sweet spot for comfort and efficiency in your home is around 24 to 26 degrees Celsius. What in the actual what? Who sets their air conditioner at 26 degrees Celsius? That is absolute madness. Come on. Who were they asking this of? You know, as you get older, you do want it warmer, but man alive, I disagree with that study. Here's Cody Johnson and The Fall.

0: Cody Johnson on the Country 107 Morning Show, served up by A&W Steinbeck with the fall. Hey, I'm Carly Coop, and if you've got a photo on your phone that shows your Canadian pride, I'm going to highly recommend you submit that over on the Dairy Queen Celebrate Summer Contest page. It's over on Steinbeck Online. You do that, you're entered for a chance to win a Danby Canadian flag mini fridge from Solomon's Furniture. This fridge is here in the studio. I am really enjoying it. I'm not using it. Don't worry, it's an unused fridge. I'm enjoying the idea of having one. It would be perfect, actually, for the backyard or maybe in your basement or your man cave or wherever. You can see a photo of what it looks like over on the contest page. Now, all you have to do is submit a photo showing your Canadian pride, and I'm loving the photo that Kristen submitted. It is a photo of her dog wearing a red bandana and sunglasses on the front step of their house, I'm going to assume, beside a goose. You know how everybody's got those ceramic gooses, geese, whatever, on their step? She's got one. It's decked out in Canadiana apparel. It's such a good photo. Kristen entered for a chance to win that fridge. It's really easy to win stuff over on the Dairy Queen Celebrate Summer Contest page. You just have to submit a photo according to what the weekly prompt is. This week, photo of your Canadian pride. Get more details at Steinbeck Online.
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10: Mainly cloudy with a good chance of showers today. Risk of a thunderstorm this afternoon with a high of 22 and a humidex of 27. Tonight, mainly cloudy and 16. And for tomorrow, mix of sun and cloud with a chance of showers and a risk of a thunderstorm in the afternoon and 26 degrees and sunny and 29 for Sunday. Right now in Steinbeck, it's 15. Get all your weather details on the Lowen Body Shop weather page on your Steinbeck Online app.
11: 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Remember

0: That was the Reklaws and Dean Brody with Hometown Heroes. Good morning. I'm Carly Coop, and in today's Country 107 Weird or Wonderful News, British Running Club ran a half marathon in a caterpillar costume, all to break a Guinness World Record. 60-foot caterpillar costume made from sections of kids' play tunnels. They did it. They finished the half marathon with a time of 2 hours, 8 minutes, and 51 seconds. You know you love running when you agree to run a half marathon. And then you're extra when you do it in a caterpillar costume with 9 other people. Weird or wonderful? I'm going with wonderful. That's wonderful.
1: 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Here's a quick look at what's coming up in your local news with Kianski Well Drilling. 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
0: Manitoba Transportation and Infrastructure is still targeting fall to have the bridge at St. Agathe fully open to traffic. And a Kleefeld family has a unique reason to celebrate every June 20th. Those stories and more are coming up in the news.
2: The Agricultural Producers Association of Saskatchewan says consumers should understand that increasing grocery bills are not resulting in higher revenues for producers. Hey, past president Bill Probelsky says the organization's latest Farmers and Food Price Report found little connection between what consumers pay and what producers receive. And there's a lot of concern around the future of Agribition, with Real District selling a number of facilities to Brandt Entertainment. Last month, Real issued notice of termination leases to a number of agricultural organizations, including the Saskatchewan Stock Growers. SCA's CEO Sandy Russell says cattle producers played a significant role in developing a lot of the new buildings and facilities on the grounds, noting that having access to and maintaining quality infrastructure will be essential to keeping Agribition a world-class event. For Golden West, I'm Glendalee Allen Vossler.
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2: Good morning. I'm Carly Coop. We've got some rain, risk of thunderstorms, and sunshine in the forecast ahead. We'll get you some weather details coming up. Manitoba Transportation and Infrastructure is still targeting fall to have the bridge at St. Agathe fully open to traffic. With more, here is reporter Shannon Duick.
3: The rehabilitation project on the Louis Riel Bridge started in August 2024. It includes major foundation work, the construction of a new and wider riding surface, as well as a pedestrian pathway. This week, a provincial spokesperson indicated that the bridge should reopen to full traffic by mid-October and be fully complete by the end of this year. Motorists are being reminded that the bridge is an active construction site and to exercise caution while driving across. I'm Shannon Duick.
2: Communities across Manitoba can apply for free basketball equipment through a returning program from Basketball Manitoba. The Nothing But Nets initiative offers up 2 nets per court and, for the first time, some replacement rims. Courts must be listed on the provincial outdoor court map to qualify. The program has already helped outfit hundreds of courts since 2021. 3 generations of a Kleefeld family now share the same birthday after a newborn boy arrived on June 20th. Joyce Wheeler was also born on June 20th, the same day as her father. After an induction and 44 hours of labor, her son was born at 5:57 a.m., weighing 10 pounds, 2 ounces. Wheeler says her family was hoping the baby would arrive on the special date.
4: They're counting down the hours. We're just about there. Like, Joyce, just hang on there. You can have a birthday gift. And I'm like, I'm not hanging on for nothing.
2: The baby's arrival means 3 generations of the family will now celebrate their birthdays together every June 20th. SRSS graduation will remain at the RBC Convention Center for the foreseeable future. Hanover School Division reviewed a proposal to move the event to the Southeast Events Center, but Superintendent Joe Thiessen says the current setup continues to make the most sense.
5: It really is a great venue for that event. There's a lot of factors that go into this, for sure. The bottom line is the event is very well run.
2: He says the ceremony, banquet, and safeguard can all be held in one location, making the day easier for family and organizers. From cinnamon buns to City Hall, whatever's on your breakfast plate, the Daily News, presented by Maine Bread and Butter, delivers the local stories that matter. Sign up at SteinbeckOnline.com.
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6: A light night in sports, so we go to our main story on the Falls Front Golf Simulator sports page, SteinbeckOnline.com sports section, and it features 13-year-old flag football star Cole Dreger, who says he is thrilled that it's gaining popularity and he's very excited for the future.
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2: Mainly cloudy today with a good chance of showers and a risk of a thunderstorm this afternoon. High of 22 and a humidex of 27. Mainly cloudy and 16 for tonight. And a mix of sun and cloud for tomorrow with a chance of showers and a risk of a thunderstorm in the afternoon with a high of 26. And on Sunday, sunny and 29. Right now in Steinbeck, it's 15 degrees. Check out the weather radar map anytime on the Lowen Body Shop weather page on Steinbeck Online.
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0: Oh yeah, Friday morning dance party with Lainey Wilson. Hang tight, honey. Hey, I'm Carly Coop dancing along here in the Country 107 studios furnished by Solomons and Steinbeck, and we are going to play a round of Call of the Wild right now. Do you know what animal makes this noise? You think you know? 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You correctly guess that, you win $25 to Country Meat and Deli. So, here it is one more time. What animal makes this noise? You think you know? Give me a call right now. 204-320-1077.
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5: Mainly cloudy with a good chance of showers today. Risk of a thunderstorm this afternoon with a high of 22 and a humidex of 27. Tonight, mainly cloudy and 16. And for tomorrow, mix of sun and cloud with a chance of showers and a risk of a thunderstorm in the afternoon and 26 degrees and sunny and 29 for Sunday. Right now in Steinbach, it's 15. Get all your weather details on the Lowen Body Shop weather page on your Steinbach Online app.
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5: Good morning. I'm Carly Coop, and we are playing a round of Call of the Wild right now. Do you know what animal makes this noise? You correctly guessed that animal noise. You win $25 to Country Meat and Deli. So we've had some interesting guesses already.
7: A fox. A seagull.
5: Oh, good guess, but no, it is not a seagull. I'm sorry.
7: A lyrebird?
5: Oh, my goodness. No, I don't even know what that is. Interesting guess, but it is not a lyrebird. All right, so it's not a fox, a seagull, a lyrebird, or a mouse. What animal makes this noise? You think you know? Give me a call. 204-320-1077. Right now, here's Dallas Smith, Cheap Seats.

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3: Good morning. We are playing around to Call of the Wild right now. This is the animal noise you need to guess. And if you get it correct, you win $25 to Country Meat and Deli. So what animal makes this noise? We've got Guy on the line. He called 204-320-1077. Guy, do you know what animal makes that noise?
4: I think it's a rabbit.
3: Oh, Guy, you are correct. It is a rabbit. Congratulations. You just won yourself $25 to Country Meat and Deli.
4: Right on. Thank you very much.
3: You are very welcome. I didn't know rabbits actually made noises until I started to do a little research. Have you ever heard a rabbit make a noise like that?
4: I've heard of people talking about it, but no, I have not.
3: Yeah, I'm not a fan of rabbits right now, Guy. I have some problem rabbits in my backyard, and I'm not sure how to take care of them. Do you have any advice on how to get them out of my yard, short of...
4: No, I don't.
3: No creative suggestions for me, Guy.
4: Throw a pail of water in there.
3: I haven't tried that, so I might just do that. I'll get a pail of water for the rabbits. Okay, that's very helpful. Well, congratulations to you, Guy. You've got $25 to Country Meat and Deli. Goes a long way towards having a barbecue in the backyard this summer, hey?
4: It sure does. Thank you very much.
3: Well, congratulations to Guy. I am a little disappointed I never got to use this clue, so I'm going to use it now, right before we hear from Owen Wrigling.
5: What's up, Doc?
3: That was my clue. Didn't have to use it. Here's Owen Wrigling, Love, Hate, Love.

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1: Good morning. I'm Carly Coop. We've got rain, we've got thunderstorms, and we've got sunshine ahead in the forecast. We'll get you some weather details coming up. Manitoba Transportation and Infrastructure is still targeting fall to have the bridge at St. Agaf fully open to traffic. With more, here is reporter Shannon Duick.
2: The rehabilitation project on the Louis Rail Bridge started in August 2024. It includes major foundation work, the construction of a new and wider riding surface, as well as a pedestrian pathway. This week, a provincial spokesperson indicated that the bridge should reopen to full traffic by mid-October and be fully complete by the end of this year. Motorists are being reminded that the bridge is an active construction site and to exercise caution while driving across. I'm Shannon Duick.
1: A challenging delivery has turned into a remarkable family story for a Kleefeld mom. After arriving nearly 3 weeks past her due date, Joyce Wheeler gave birth. The same birthday she shares with her father. Wheeler says the long delivery was worth it.
3: Push out a 10-pound, 2-ounce baby boy on June 20th.
1: The newborn's arrival creates a rare family tradition with three generations now celebrating their birthdays on the same day each year. Outdoor basketball courts across Manitoba are set to get a boost as Basketball Manitoba brings its Nothing But Nets campaign. The program provides free nets and, in some cases, replacement rims for damaged courts. Rims must be picked up in Winnipeg and installed by the facility owner or with permission. The organization says the goal is to improve access and playability during the busy summer season. Steinbeck Regional Secondary School's graduation ceremony will stay at the RBC Convention Center after

0: Hanover School Division reviewed its options. Superintendent Joe Thiessen said this year's event welcomed more than 3,600 people and 515 graduates, with the venue continuing to handle the large crowd smoothly.
1: And the ceremony was, boy, it was like clockwork. It went great. 2 hours and 7 minutes. It really was pretty awesome.
0: For more details, read the story on SteinbeckOnline.com. 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
3: 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I'm Dave Anthony.
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0: Mainly cloudy today with a good chance of showers and a risk of a thunderstorm this afternoon. High of 22 and a humidex of 27. Mainly cloudy and 16 for tonight. And a mix of sun and cloud for tomorrow with a chance of showers and a risk of a thunderstorm in the afternoon with a high of 26. And on Sunday, sunny and 29. Right now in Steinbeck, it's 15 degrees. Check out the weather radar map anytime on the Low One Body Shop weather page on Steinbeck Online.
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Dirty Barbecue begins every Wednesday this summer. We're going to be hanging out at the corner of Main and Lumber. That's right in front of Steinbach Credit Union in the community for delicious barbecue. It's only $2 is all it costs. But if you show up with extra cash and say, keep the change, we're all going to be very happy, especially next Wednesday. Steinbach and Erie Animal Rescue going to be very happy with that donation. They are our charity of choice to kick things off this year. You can get more details on the Duracan Taste of Summer Charity Barbecue and the organizations we'll be supporting over on Steinbach Online. Right now, Bailey Zimmerman with Chevy Silverado. Very much looking forward to seeing him tonight at Country Thunder.

Jess Moskaloop, I Ain't Country on the Country 107 Morning Show. Happy Friday. I'm Carly Coop, and next Wednesday, the Durocan Taste of Summer

0: Bailey Zimmerman and Chevy Silverado. Good morning. Happy Friday. I'm Carly Coop, and here in the Country 107 studios, furnished by Solomons and Steinbach, it's Danny and Stefan Reimer. You're here to talk about really cool event happening this weekend, the Old Tom Backyard Ultra. What is this all about?
1: It's a very unique event that first off, obviously you have to be in shape. It ends up being largely the person with the strongest mind who can push pain aside.
0: Okay.
1: It's a unique where every hour on the hour, you have to be in the corral and start a loop.
0: Okay.
1: And you can do it as quick as you want. And once you get back, you can take a little aid. You can take a 5-minute nap, but you have to be in the corral again on the top of the hour to leave. And it's 4.167 miles exactly, because that way in 24 hours, you've run exactly 100 miles.
0: Okay.
1: So that's you.

0: and it just keeps going till there's only one person left. We don't. A lot of people ask us, "How long? When's it over?" We don't know.
1: You don't know.
0: Yeah.
1: Okay. How long has it gone in the past?
2: Our events are. We've had two editions of the event. This is our third year. Last year we got 35 hours. But just a little context here: the world record
0: just got broken
2: a couple weeks ago. It's over 120 hours now. So that's a it's a bit of a different animal. We definitely expect to go beyond our course record this year with the field that is assembling on the farm this year. But yeah, so 35 is our longest. I can definitely see us going for sure past 40, maybe even 50 hours this year.
1: Unreal. More from Danny and Stefan Reimer about the Old Tom Backyard Ultra coming up. 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
4: Mainly cloudy with a good chance of showers today. Risk of a thunderstorm this afternoon with a high of 22 and a humidex of 27. Tonight, mainly cloudy and 16. And for tomorrow, mix of sun and cloud with a chance of showers and a risk of a thunderstorm in the afternoon and 26 degrees and sunny and 29 for Sunday. Right now in Steinbach, it's 15. Get all your weather details on the Lowen Body Shop weather page on your Steinbach Online app.
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1: Josh Ross, Scared of Getting Sober on the Country 107 Morning Show, served up by A&W Steinbeck. Hey, I'm Carly Coop, and I'm very much looking forward to watching him perform tonight at Country Thunder. He was a last-minute addition when Kane Brown had to back out. Guy took a golf ball to his head and had like 23 stitches, so clearly he's not performing anytime soon. Josh Ross steps in. It's going to be a great show tonight. We are playing Pet of the Day over on the Country 107 Facebook page. Enter a photo of your pet for a chance to win a great prize from LR Horse and Pet. For extra fun, answer this question as well. What would be on your pet's ultimate summer bucket list?
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1: 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Those stories and more are coming up in the news.
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1: Good morning. Happy Friday. I'm Carly Coop. 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With more details, here's Leanna Peters.
2: Basketball Manitoba is relaunching its Nothing But Nets program for 2026 aimed at improving outdoor courts across the province. The initiative will provide up to 100 free basketball nets and, for the first time, a limited number of replacement rims. Since 2021, more than 525 nets have already been distributed. Only courts listed on the Manitoba Basketball Outdoor Court Map are eligible. Applications are available online.
1: Manitoba Transportation and Infrastructure is still targeting fall to have the bridge at St. Agathe fully open to traffic. The rehabilitation project on the Louis Riel Bridge started in August 2024. It includes major foundation work, the construction of a new and wider riding surface, as well as a pedestrian pathway. This week, a provincial spokesperson indicated that the bridge should be reopened to full traffic by mid-October and be fully complete by the end of the year. Motorists are reminded that the bridge is an active construction site and to exercise caution while driving across. Three generations of a Kleefeld family now share the same birthday after a newborn boy arrived on June 20th. Joyce Wheeler was also born on June 20th, the same day as her father. After an induction and 44 hours of labor, her son was born at 5:57 a.m., weighing 10 pounds, 2 ounces. Wheeler says her family was hoping the baby would arrive on the special date.
3: They're counting down the hours. We're just about there. Like, Joyce, just hang on there. You can have a birthday gift. And I'm like, I'm not hanging on for nothing.
1: The baby's arrival means three generations of the family will now celebrate their birthdays together every June 20th. The Reef for Hanover is encouraging residents impacted by heavy rains last month to apply for disaster financial assistance. With more, here is reporter Shannon Duick.
4: According to our province, a DFA program is now available to support Manitobans affected by heavy rains and overland flooding in June. Reeve Jim Funk is hopeful the province will come through.
5: I'm hoping that the government is not just giving us a false hope here, causing the people to think there is relief, and then yet at the very end there is no relief. So I'm hoping that the government is going to do their part.
4: Funk says the municipality has heard from many farmers whose land was flooded during the heavy rains between June 6th and 10th. I'm Shannon Duick.
1: Start your day with coffee in one hand and our community's top stories in the other. 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
6: A light night in sports, so we go to our main story on the Falls Front Golf Simulator sports page, SteinbachOnline.com sports section, and it features 13-year-old flag football star Cole Dreger, who says he is thrilled that it's gaining popularity and he's very excited for the future.
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6: 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I'm Dave Anthony.
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1: Mainly cloudy today with a good chance of showers and a risk of a thunderstorm this afternoon. High of 22 and a humidex of 27. Mainly cloudy and 16 for tonight. And a mix of sun and cloud for tomorrow with a chance of showers and a risk of a thunderstorm in the afternoon with a high of 26. And on Sunday, sunny and 29. Right now in Steinbach, it's 15 degrees. Check out the weather radar map anytime on the Low One Body Shop weather page on Steinbach Online.
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0: Danny and Stefan Reimer here in the Country 107 studios, furnished by Solomons in Steinbach. So, Stefan, you've run one of these before. How do you make it work?
1: As a runner in doing one of these, it actually starts quite boring because it's such a slow pace. Like doing 4 miles in an hour, like a lot of people could walk slash jog 4 miles in an hour. Like that's a doable, easy pace.
0: Right.
1: But it's just getting back out there. It's actually a little boring at the beginning until things start going wrong. And then you start having to diagnose what's going wrong. Maybe it's fuel. Maybe it's sleep. Maybe it's your feet or whatever might be. Just get yourself out there for one more lap.
0: Right. Because we're not talking about the fastest pace wins.
1: No.
2: It's never.
0: Who shows up the next hour is advancing into 100%. The next round.
1: And it's so unique that way where the best runners in the world will run for hours beside the common runner, right? Because normally they're way out ahead in a race. There's no benefit to them knocking out a half hour lap.
0: Right.
1: Because that just means they've spent more calories. So a lot of people will come in 45 to 54 minutes kind of thing, get their 10-ish minute break, and then head back out there. Maybe a couple more minutes when they're sleeping.
2: And the winner is often not the one who will win an ultra event elsewhere.
0: Oh.
2: And that's why I'm saying the winner is somebody who is mentally tougher than anybody else, who can say, no, that's, I can push that pain aside. I can push this feeling of I don't want to do this anymore. Why am I doing this? No. The mental capacity of these winners is unbelievable. Because where they find, I even find that amazing.
0: Yeah.
2: I run ultras.
0: Right.
2: I have not done a backyard.
0: Yeah.
2: Because I'm scared of myself. I'm getting a little older. And I know I am very... I'm mentally fairly strong, and I can push pain aside well, typically, and I don't want to hurt myself for life now anymore.
0: Right.
2: And so that's one of my things. I'm a little scared of myself.
0: Scared. Okay. Thanks for your honesty.
1: Or chicken, one of the two.
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0: Mainly cloudy with a good chance of showers today. Risk of a thunderstorm this afternoon with a high of 22 and a humidex of 27. Tonight, mainly cloudy and 16.

0: Tyler, Joe Miller on the Country 107 Morning Show, served up by A&W Steinbach. Hey, I'm Carly Coop, and the Old Tom Backyard Ultra happening this weekend. And Danny and Stefan Reimer here in studio to talk about it. And we've learned a little bit about running today. Okay, you mentioned staying fueled. So people are running while eating. What are you eating while you're running?
1: You'd be surprised.
0: Please enlighten
1: anything,
0: me.
1: Like, anything that looks good. At the beginning, obviously, you're trying to get the correct fuel sources and right. You know, stuff that's going to properly fuel you.
2: Calories.
1: But by the end, like, if it's going to go in, you take it. Because your body will eventually not appreciate different types of food, and you're forcing it down because your body is like, certain things aren't appeasing anymore.
2: If you look at the before and after pictures of these runners, and we, last year we had a media crew out,
0: yeah.
2: And so we compared some of these, the looks on people's faces, and just looking at them, they lose weight. You can see it in 24 hours and 36 hours, they lose weight, and they're eating as much as they can. The average yard time would be 45 to 55 minutes. So a lot of them are in camp for 10 minutes. And a lot of them have a bit of a strategy where the last half mile or something, they'll be walking back in so that their heart rates, everything are low so that they can take in more so they can possibly sleep a little bit. So there's an art to this.
0: How do you sleep in...
1: You get tired enough that you close your eyes and you're gone.
0: But then how do you wake up in time?
1: You have somebody there that to wake you up. Like, each runner will often have...
2: Crew is so important in this event. You can't do it alone. To go far, you have to have crew.
0: I guess.
1: And someone who loves you enough that they're willing to push you back out there for another hour, doesn't matter how bad you're saying, I'm done.
0: Okay.
1: That they're willing to get you out there and say, no, you got one more in you. Then they come back and I'm done now. No, you got one more in you. And
2: I love him enough for that. 2 months ago, things didn't go well for us, him. And yes, I did push him into the corral at the end. Just because, and it was his stomach turned on him this time.
0: Right.
2: And I'm just... Ooh, he got a little bit of food into him. Well, now we have to try again. Maybe this is a turning point. Because ultras, you can, if you go for days on end, which some ultras are, you can go through these dark times, and then all of a sudden, oh, we're getting it good now, and the stomach starts feeling better, and all of a sudden, away you can go again.
0: Right.
2: And so we weren't willing to give up.
0: Let's see what happens after this.
2: Even though my father's heart was screaming, just let him stop.
0: I bet.
1: But I don't ask my wife to come, because she loves me too much that she wouldn't want to see me suffer.
0: You got to pick the right people to

0: Be in your crew, that's 100%. For sure.
1: So the Old Tom Ultra Backyard happening this weekend just outside of Bloomin'Art.
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0: Hold your horses, Tay-Bay on Country 107. In the latest round of Dairy Queen Celebrate Summer, we want to see a photo of your Canadian pride. 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You're entered for a chance to win a Danby Canadian flag mini fridge from Solomon's Furniture. Submit that photo right now over on Steinbeck Online. Here's Nate Holler.
1: Lonely night, neon bar, candlelight, mason jar, wishing time would stop. But it's almost 2 o'clock. Your blue eyes locked in mine. 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I like the way we talk. 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Anything you want to say, girl, I'm all ears tonight.

0: day.
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2: Good morning. I'm Carly Coop. We've got some rain, risk of thunderstorms, and sunshine in the forecast ahead. We'll get you some weather details coming up. Manitoba Transportation and Infrastructure is still targeting fall to have the bridge at St. Agathe fully open to traffic. With more, here is your

0: Reporter Shannon Duick.
1: The rehabilitation project on the Louis Riel Bridge started in August 2024. It includes major foundation work, the construction of a new and wider riding surface, as well as a pedestrian pathway. This week, a provincial spokesperson indicated that the bridge should reopen to full traffic by mid-October and be fully complete by the end of this year. Motorists are being reminded that the bridge is an active construction site and to exercise caution while driving across. I'm Shannon Duick.
0: Communities across Manitoba can apply for free basketball equipment through a returning program from Basketball Manitoba. The Nothing But Nets initiative offers up 2 nets per court and, for the first time, some replacement rims. Courts must be listed on the provincial outdoor court map to qualify. The program has already helped outfit hundreds of courts since 2021. 3 generations of a Kleefeld family now share the same birthday after a newborn boy arrived on June 20th. Joyce Wheeler was also born on June 20th, the same day as her father. After an induction and 44 hours of labor, her son was born at 5:57 a.m., weighing 10 pounds, 2 ounces. Wheeler says her family was hoping the baby would arrive on the special date.
2: They're counting down the hours. We're just about there. Like, Joyce, just hang on there. You can have a birthday gift. And I'm like, I'm not hanging on for nothing.
0: The baby's arrival means 3 generations of the family will now celebrate their birthdays together every June 20th. SRSS graduation will remain at the RBC Convention Center for the foreseeable future. Hanover School Division reviewed a proposal to move the event to the Southeast Events Center, but Superintendent Joe Thiessen says the current setup continues to make the most sense.
3: It really is a great venue for that event. There's a lot of factors that go into this, for sure. The bottom line is the event is very well run.
0: He says the ceremony, banquet, and SafeGrad can all be held in one location, making the day easier for family and organizers. From cinnamon buns to City Hall, whatever's on your breakfast plate, the Daily News, presented by Maine Bread and Butter, delivers the local stories that matter. 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
0: Mainly cloudy today with a good chance of showers and a risk of a thunderstorm this afternoon. High of 22 and a humidex of 27. Mainly cloudy and 16 for tonight. And a mix of sun and cloud for tomorrow with a chance of showers and a risk of a thunderstorm in the afternoon with a high of 26. And on Sunday, sunny and 29. Right now in Steinbeck, it's 15 degrees. Check out the weather radar map anytime on the Low One Body Shop weather page on Steinbeck Online.
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Corey Kent and This Hard on Country 107. Good morning. I'm Carly Coop. The forecast has a little bit of rain, chance of thunderstorm, sunshine, and hot temperatures. Weather details coming up. Here's Carter Faith.

0: Mark them off. 11 to 1 lunch date with Country 107 at the Duracan Taste of Summer Charity Barbecue. It's happening from 11 until 1 right at the corner of Main Street and Lumber Avenue. So that's right in front of Steinbach Credit Union here in Steinbach. $2 is all it costs for lunch. Cheapest lunch around, and you are going to be helping local organizations here in our community. That next week, Steinbach and Area Animal Rescue is our charity of choice. 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So get ready to have some lunch. So it's $2 for lunch, but if you show up with extra cash and say, keep the change, we're not going to be upset. We are going to be smiling and very thankful. And so is Steinbach and Area Animal Rescue. You can get a list of all the different organizations that will be supported this year through the Duracan Taste of Summer Charity Barbecue over at Steinbach Online.
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0: Mainly cloudy with a good chance of showers today. Risk of a thunderstorm this afternoon with a high of 22 and a humidex of 27. Tonight, mainly cloudy and 16. And for tomorrow, mix of sun and cloud with a chance of showers and a risk of a thunderstorm in the afternoon and 26 degrees and sunny and 29 for Sunday. Right now in Steinbach, it's 15. Get all your weather details on the Lowen Body Shop weather page on your Steinbach Online app.
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0: to Neil Towns. Sunshine's free. Good morning. I'm Carly Coop. This is the Country 107 Morning Show, served up by A&W Steinbeck. So it's Friday, so that means another episode of Feel Good Friday with the Steinbeck Auto Dealers has happened. And it's over on Steinbeck Online. You can see what happened. This is where we show up and surprise people in local businesses with gift cards to that business they are in. And then so they get a gift card and then they are encouraged to give somebody else in the store a gift card. So it's strangers gifting strangers. It's so good. And you can see what happened recently at Maine Bread and Butter. Such a great place to hang out. Every time I walk in there, you go up and down the aisles and you're discovering new things that you don't see anywhere else. I'd highly recommend you go wander through Maine Bread and Butter and see what's all to be discovered there. And check out what happened in the latest round of Feel Good Friday over at Steinbeck Online.
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0: Manitoba Transportation and Infrastructure is still targeting fall to have the bridge at St. Agathe fully open to traffic. And a Kleefeld family has a unique reason to celebrate every June 20th. Those stories and more are coming up in the news.
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4: For most pets, around 7 years of age, they're considered seniors, and that's often where we start to see subtle changes. 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Our goal is to give pets more healthy, comfortable years with the families who love them. Senior wellness exams typically include comprehensive lab work and screenings that help us detect issues before they become serious problems. I encourage everyone to visit the Senior Wellness page on our website to learn more about our Senior Wellness Package and how it supports aging pets.
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2: Good morning. I'm Carly Coop. We've got rain, we've got thunderstorms, and we've got sunshine ahead in the forecast. We'll get you some weather details coming up. Manitoba Transportation and Infrastructure is still targeting fall to have the bridge at St. Agathe fully open to traffic. With more, here is reporter Shannon Duick.
3: The rehabilitation project on the Louis Riel Bridge started in August 2024. It includes major foundation work, the construction of a new and wider riding surface, as well as a pedestrian pathway. This week, a provincial spokesperson indicated that the bridge should reopen to full traffic by mid-October and be fully complete by the end of this year. Motorists are being reminded that the bridge is an active construction site and to exercise caution while driving across. I'm Shannon Duick.
2: A challenging delivery has turned into a remarkable family story for a Kleefeld mom. After arriving nearly 3 weeks past her due date, Joyce Wheeler gave birth. The same birthday she shares with her father. Wheeler says the long delivery was worth it.
4: Push out a 10-pound, 2-ounce baby boy on June 20th.
2: The newborn's arrival creates a rare family tradition with three generations now celebrating their birthdays on the same day each year. Outdoor basketball courts across Manitoba are set to get a boost as Basketball Manitoba brings its Nothing But Nets campaign. The program provides free nets and, in some cases, replacement rims for damaged courts. Rims must be picked up in Winnipeg and installed by the facility owner or with permission.

0: The organization says the goal is to improve access and playability during the busy summer season. Steinbach Regional Secondary School's graduation ceremony will stay at the RBC Convention Center after Hanover School Division reviewed its options. Superintendent Joe Thiessen said this year's event welcomed more than 3,600 people and 515 graduates, with the venue continuing to handle the large crowd smoothly.
1: And the ceremony was, boy, it was like clockwork. It went great. 2 hours and 7 minutes. It really was pretty awesome.
0: For more details, read the story on SteinbachOnline.com. From cinnamon buns to City Hall, whatever's on your breakfast plate, the Daily News, presented by Maine Bread and Butter, delivers the local stories that matter. 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
3: A light night in sports, so we go to our main story on the Falls Front Golf Simulator sports page, SteinbachOnline.com sports section, and it features 13-year-old flag football star Cole Dreger, who says he is thrilled that it's gaining popularity and he's very excited for the future.
4: Yeah, I'm really excited because when I first started, there was barely any people joining. Now there's probably like 10 times the amount of people that I know play flag football.
3: Dreger says that he plans on continuing in the sport, and he thanks his coaches and family for being so supportive. The full story with Cole Dreger is on the Falls Front Golf Simulator sports page on SteinbachOnline.com. I'm Dave Anthony.
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0: Mainly cloudy today with a good chance of showers and a risk of a thunderstorm this afternoon with a high of 22, humidex of 27. Mainly cloudy and 16 degrees for tonight. And a mix of sun and cloud for tomorrow with a chance of showers and a risk of a thunderstorm in the afternoon and 26 degrees. And on Sunday, sunny and 29. Check out the weather radar map anytime on the Lowen Body Shop weather page on Steinbach Online. I'm Carly Coop.
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Dallas Smith and Alexandra Kay. How do you miss me? Good morning. Happy Friday. I'm Carly Coop. The weekend just about here. Right now, here's Luke Combs and Be By You.

0: Good morning. I'm Carly Coop. That was Tennille Arts. Don't Ruin Flowers on Country 107. Happy Friday, July the 3rd. It is Air Conditioning Appreciation Day today. Shout out to Willis Carrier, the man who invented the air conditioner. So how should we be celebrating air conditioners today? You should be cleaning them. You should be getting them maintained. If you haven't had a checkup on your air conditioning unit, I'd highly recommend you do that. Actually, you probably should have done it like a month ago, but now is better than never. So I would recommend you do that. And I actually just learned you're supposed to give your air conditioning unit a little break. If it's been running for a long time, you're supposed to turn it off for a little bit to let it rest. Some of us have had our air conditioning working a lot longer than others. So if that is you, I don't know, shut it off for 10, 15 minutes. I would recommend you do it today because the forecast says things are going to get hotter. We'll get you some weather details coming up.
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0: Mainly cloudy with a good chance of showers today. Risk of a thunderstorm this afternoon with a high of 22 and a humidex of 27. Tonight, mainly cloudy and 16 degrees. And for tomorrow, mix of sun and cloud with a chance of showers and a risk of a thunderstorm in the afternoon and a high of 26. And sunny and 29 for Sunday. Get all your weather details on the Lowen Body Shop weather page on your Steinbach Online app. I'm Carly Coop.
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I'll see Kulik until I get to heaven. Good morning. I'm Carly Coop, and today's Country 107 fun fact, all around Air Conditioner Appreciation Day, which is today. Recent study says the sweet spot for comfort and efficiency in your house is around 24 to 26 degrees Celsius. What madness is that? That does not seem sensible to me. Comfort at 26 degrees Celsius in your house, I'm thinking you got to drop at least 6 degrees. At least. Come on, that's not comfortable at all. Here's John Morgan.

0: Good morning. I'm Carly Coop. That was Dean Brody on Country 107. I just learned that I've been starting my day incorrectly. Yes, I drink copious amounts of coffee, but apparently I should also be eating a bowl of ice cream. Apparently, eating ice cream can stimulate your brain and make you smarter. Here, I'm going to say that again. Eating ice cream can stimulate your brain and make you smarter. Studies show that people who have ice cream first thing in the morning more alert than people who didn't. So there, what did we learn here? A bowl of ice cream in the morning is a good thing to start doing. So cup of coffee in one hand and an ice cream cone in the other.
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0: Mainly cloudy today with a good chance of showers and a risk of a thunderstorm this afternoon with a high of 22, humidex of 27. Mainly cloudy and 16 degrees for tonight, and a mix of sun and cloud for tomorrow with a chance of showers and a risk of a thunderstorm in the afternoon.

0: 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Check out the weather radar map anytime on the Lowen Body Shop weather page on Steinbach Online. 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

0: Good morning. I'm Carly Coop. That was High Valley. Not yet on Country 107. We want to see a photo of your Canadian pride over on the Dairy Queen Celebrate Summer Contest page on Steinbach Online. You submit a photo of you and your Canadian pride. You're entered for a chance to win a Canadian flag mini fridge from Solomon's Furniture. You can get more details and upload that over on the contest page. There was a great photo Kristen submitted of her dog sitting on what I believe to be their front step, dressed in red and whites, got a bandana on and some sunglasses, and then a tall ceramic goose sitting beside the dog, also dressed in Canadiana apparel. So, so good. Kristen's photo now entered for a chance to win. Don't miss out on this Danby Canadian flag mini fridge from Solomon's Furniture. Enter to win over at Steinbach Online.
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0: 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And a Kleefeld family has a unique reason to celebrate every June 20th. Those stories and more are coming up in the news.
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1: Good morning. Happy Friday. I'm Carly Coop. 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With more details, here's Leanna Peters.
2: Basketball Manitoba is relaunching its Nothing But Nets program for 2026 aimed at improving outdoor courts across the province. The initiative will provide up to 100 free basketball nets and, for the first time, a limited number of replacement rims. Since 2021, more than 525 nets have already been distributed. Only courts listed on the Manitoba Basketball Outdoor Court Map are eligible. Applications are available online.
1: Manitoba Transportation and Infrastructure is still targeting fall to have the bridge at St. Agathe fully open to traffic. The rehabilitation project on the Louis Riel Bridge started in August 2024. It includes major foundation work, the construction of a new and wider riding surface, as well as a pedestrian pathway. This week, a provincial spokesperson indicated that the bridge should be reopened to full traffic by mid-October and be fully complete by the end of the year. Motorists are reminded that the bridge is an active construction site and to exercise caution while driving across. Three generations of a Kleefeld family now share the same birthday after a newborn boy arrived on June 20th. Joyce Wheeler was also born on June 20th, the same day as her father. After an induction and 44 hours of labor, her son was born at 5:57 a.m., weighing 10 pounds, 2 ounces. Wheeler says her family was hoping the baby would arrive on the special date.
3: They're counting down the hours. We're just about there. Like, Joyce, just hang on there. You

0: can have a birthday gift. And I'm like, I'm not hanging on for nothing.
1: The baby's arrival means three generations of the family will now celebrate their birthdays together every June 20th. The Reeve for Hanover is encouraging residents impacted by heavy rains last month to apply for disaster financial assistance. With more, here is reporter Shannon Duick.
2: According to our province, a DFA program is now available to support Manitobans affected by heavy rains and overland flooding in June. Reeve Jim Funk is hopeful the province will come through.
3: I'm hoping that the government is not just giving us a false hope here, causing the people to think there is relief, and then yet at the very end there is no relief. So I'm hoping that the government is going to do their part.
2: Funk says the municipality has heard from many farmers whose land was flooded during the heavy rains between June 6th and 10th. I'm Shannon Duick.
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1: Mainly cloudy with a good chance of showers today. Risk of a thunderstorm this afternoon with a high of 22 and a humidex of 27. Tonight, mainly cloudy and 16 degrees. And for tomorrow, mix of sun and cloud with a chance of showers and a risk of a thunderstorm in the afternoon and a high of 26. And sunny and 29 for Sunday. Get all your weather details on the Lowen Body Shop weather page on your Steinbeck Online app. I'm Carly Coop.
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Josh Stone with Johnny Walker on Country 107. Good morning. I'm Carly Coop. A little bit of rain, potentially. Risk of a thunderstorm this afternoon and warmer temperatures. We'll get you some weather details coming up. But first, here's Ella Langley.

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10: Mainly cloudy today with a good chance of showers and a risk of a thunderstorm this afternoon with a high of 22, humidex of 27. Mainly cloudy and 16 degrees for tonight, and a mix of sun and cloud for tomorrow with a chance of showers and a risk of a thunderstorm in the afternoon and 26 degrees. And on Sunday, sunny and 29. Check out the weather radar map anytime on the Lowen Body Shop weather page on Steinbach Online. I'm Carly Coop.
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11: Good morning, everybody. I'm Carmel Clamore, your summer events host this year for Dairy Queen Celebrate Summer. And today I'm here at La Broquerie at their St. Jean-Baptiste Parks for the 11U Tier 2 Provincial Baseball Tournament. And I'm here with Louis from Baseball Manitoba. So can you tell me, what is going on here today?

0: today.
1: Thanks, Carmel. Well, we're having 11 new Tier 2 provincials, and so there's teams from all over the province. We've got 12 teams from every region of Manitoba that are here to play some baseball this weekend.
0: That's wonderful. And everyone's welcome to watch?
1: Yeah, there's we have a gate going on. We've got a 50-50, and there's three games going on at all times. Lots of good baseball here. Three local teams. So Niraville has a team here. Bloomingdale has a team, as well as the host, La Broquerie. So there's lots of local kids to watch as well.
0: Okay, you hear that? So come on down to La Broquerie and come watch some great baseball, and we'll see you here.
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1: Good morning. Happy Friday. I'm Carly Coop. That was Mackenzie Porter on Country 107. On Monday, on the Country 107 Morning Show, we're going to learn about a creative way to

cool off this summer and get some exercise and potentially learn a new skill. The Steinbach Skating Club hosting Learn to Skate events. We're going to hear from head coach Andrea Wolgemuth Monday morning. Right now, here's Kyle McCarron.

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1: Hey, it's Ryan Fox, and it's all about celebrating as we do it big this 4th of July weekend with names you know on a first-name basis. 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
7: Mainly cloudy with a good chance of showers today. Risk of a thunderstorm this afternoon with a high of 22 and a humidex of 27. Tonight, mainly cloudy and 16 degrees. And for tomorrow, mix of sun and cloud with a chance of showers and a risk of a thunderstorm in the afternoon and a high of 26. And sunny and 29 for Sunday. Get all your weather details on the Lowen Body Shop weather page on your Steinbach Online app. I'm Carly Coop.
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8: Good morning, everybody. I'm Carmel Clamore, your summer events host this year for Dairy Queen Celebrate Summer. And today's a beautiful day, I think, to watch some baseball. And that's why I am in La Brokerie at their baseball diamond, where they're hosting the 11U Tier 2 Provincial Tournament. And so there's a lot of baseball action going on today. It's happening the entire weekend, actually. And I'm here with the tournament chair, Candace. So, Candace, can you tell me, how does it feel seeing all your hard work and everyone here today playing baseball?
9: It feels great. Weather's beautiful. It's a great day for baseball, and hopefully we'll have a great tournament.
8: Wonderful. And people are allowed to watch, right? People from the community and elsewhere?
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8: So you hear that? Come on down to the La Brokerie Baseball Diamonds, and we'll see you here.
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I am very excited to hear that song tonight at Country Thunder. Josh Ross, First Taste of Gun on Country 107. Hey, I'm Carly Coop, and it's going to be a great night at Princess Auto Stadium. Whole pile of Country 107 listeners making their way there as well, all because they won tickets with the Big Ticket presented by Recycle Your Ride. It's going to be a great night, and it's going to be a great day next Wednesday, July the 8th, from 11 to 1. The first Duracan Taste of Summer charity barbecue for the season happening. $2 for a hot dog lunch. All funds raised.

0: raised going towards Steinbach and Area Animal Rescue. They are the charity of choice for next Wednesday. You can see a complete list of all the other organizations we're going to be supporting over at Steinbach Online.
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2: 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And a Kleefeld family has a unique reason to celebrate every June 20th. 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
1: Good morning. I'm Carly Coop. We've got some rain, risk of thunderstorms, and sunshine in the forecast ahead. We'll get you some weather details coming up. Manitoba Transportation and Infrastructure is still targeting fall to have the bridge at St. Agathe fully open to traffic. With more, here is reporter Shannon Duick.
2: The rehabilitation project on the Louis Riel Bridge started in August 2024. It includes major foundation work, the construction of a new and wider riding surface, as well as a pedestrian pathway. This week, a provincial spokesperson indicated that the bridge should reopen to full traffic by mid-October and be fully complete by the end of this year. Motorists are being reminded that the bridge is an active construction site and to exercise caution while driving across. I'm Shannon Duick.
1: Communities across Manitoba can apply for free basketball equipment through a returning program from Basketball Manitoba. The Nothing But Nets initiative offers up 2 nets per court and, for the first time, some replacement rims. Courts must be listed on the provincial outdoor court map to qualify. The program has already helped outfit hundreds of courts since 2021. 3 generations of a Kleefeld family now share the same birthday after a newborn boy arrived on June 20th. Joyce Wheeler was also born on June 20th, the same day as her father. After an induction and 44 hours of labor, her son was born at 5:57 a.m., weighing 10 pounds, 2 ounces. Wheeler says her family was hoping the baby would arrive on the special date.
3: They're counting down the hours. We're just about there. Like, Joyce, just hang on there. You can have a birthday gift. And I'm like, I'm not hanging on for nothing.
1: The baby's arrival means 3 generations of the family will now celebrate their birthdays together every June 20th. SRSS graduation will remain at the RBC Convention Center for the foreseeable future. Hanover School Division reviewed a proposal to move the event to the Southeast Events Center, but Superintendent Joe Thiessen says the current setup continues to make the most sense.
4: It really is a great venue for that event. There's a lot of factors that go into this, for sure. The bottom line is the event is very well run.
1: He says the ceremony, banquet, and SafeGrad can all be held in one location, making the day easier for family and organizers. From cinnamon buns to City Hall, whatever's on your breakfast plate, the Daily News, presented by Maine Bread and Butter.

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2: A light night in sports, so we go to our main story on the Falls Front Golf Simulator sports page, SteinbeckOnline.com sports section, and it features 13-year-old flag football star Cole Dreger, who says he is thrilled that it's gaining popularity and he's very excited for the future.
3: 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Now there's probably like 10 times the amount of people that I know play flag football.
2: Dreger says that he plans on continuing in the sport, and he thanks his coaches and family for being so supportive. The full story with Cole Dreger is on the Falls Front Golf Simulator Sports page on SteinbeckOnline.com. I'm Dave Anthony.
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0: Mainly cloudy today with a good chance of showers and a risk of a thunderstorm this afternoon with a high of 22, humidex of 27. Mainly cloudy and 16 degrees for tonight. And a mix of sun and cloud for tomorrow with a chance of showers and a risk of a thunderstorm in the afternoon and 26 degrees. And on Sunday, sunny and 29. Check out the weather radar map anytime on the Lowen Body Shop weather page on Steinbeck Online. 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

0: Mornings with Carly Coop are always a good time. 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
12: Mainly cloudy with a good chance of showers today. Risk of a thunder.

0: Thunderstorm this afternoon with a high of 22 and a humidex of 27. Tonight, mainly cloudy and 16 degrees. And for tomorrow, mix of sun and cloud with a chance of showers and a risk of a thunderstorm in the afternoon and a high of 26 and sunny and 29 for Sunday. Get all your weather details on the Lowen Body Shop weather page on your Steinbach online app. I'm Carly Coop.
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2: Good morning, everybody. I'm Carmel Clamore, your summer events host this year for Dairy Queen Celebrate Summer. And today I'm here in La Brokerie, where the 11U Tier 2 Provincial Tournament for Baseball is happening right now. And right now I'm interviewing Braxton and Uriah, who are 9 and 10 years old, who were playing for the Altona team here today. So can you tell me, how did your game go today?
3: We won 8-14.
2: Well, that's wonderful. Did you have fun, Uriah?
4: Yeah, we had pretty good fun.
2: And what's your favorite thing about baseball?
3: Catching balls and batting.
2: And what do you hope to do in this tournament, Braxton?
3: Catch a lot of fly balls and maybe win.
2: How about you, Uriah?
4: Hitting pretty good and maybe trying to catch a ball.
2: That's awesome. But are you both having fun right now?
3: Yes.
2: That's awesome. So if you want to come watch them play and some of the many other local teams, come on down to La Brokerie and we'll see you here.
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Morning, I'm Carly Coop, and on Monday morning, somebody's getting a phone call telling them they won a Danby Canadian flag mini fridge from Solomon Steinbach simply by submitting a photo in Dairy Queen Celebrate Summer. Hey, I'm Carly Coop, and we are looking for a photo of your Canadian pride. 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Boom. 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Right now, here's the Rec Laws and Dean Brody on Country 107. Remember.

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7: Mainly cloudy today with a good chance of showers and a risk of a thunderstorm this afternoon with a high of 22, humidex of 27. Mainly cloudy and 16 degrees for tonight. And a mix of sun and cloud for tomorrow with a chance of showers and a risk of a thunderstorm in the afternoon and 26 degrees. And on Sunday, sunny and 29. Check out the weather radar map anytime on the Lowen Body Shop weather page on Steinbach Online. I'm Carly Coop.
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8: Good afternoon, everybody. I'm Carmel Clamore, and isn't it such a beautiful day? I think it's a great day to watch some baseball, and that's what I'm doing here in La Brokerie, where the 11U Tier 2 Provincial Tournament is happening right now. And so I'm here speaking with the La Brokerie A's coach, Justin Sims. So can you tell me, you just had your first game. How did it go?
9: Yeah, we just had our first game. Well, for us, it was a little bit of a tough one, but you know what? It's a learning experience for all of these kids. And yeah, just your comment there about a nice day, a nice weekend. For us, it's about that, building a good experience, making memories. I was there one day, and I just want to be able to share these with the kids. And even if they have a little bit of a rough game, you know what? They always bounce back and have some fun. Again, memories, that's what the weekend's about.
8: Yeah, and what do you hope for the kids in the next coming days?
9: You know what? I just want them to build off of anything that they're doing right now. You know, make small changes to what they're doing, build off them, get stronger. You know what? And it's just about the experience. They just need to grow with that. And, yeah.
8: Yeah, that sounds, I know it's a tough loss, but they'll bounce back. They have another game happening today at 7 p.m., and they're also playing tomorrow. And then on Sunday is the championship of this tournament. And so it's happening all weekend long, so stop on by if you can.
0: Bored? Text us. Excited?
10: Yeah!
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Such a good song from Jordan Davis. Turn this truck around. Hey, I'm Carly Coop. This is Country 107. Happy Friday. With it being Friday, that means another episode of Feel Good Friday with the Steinbach Auto Dealers has hit Steinbach Online. We showed up to Main Bread and Butter with some gift cards. We surprised one person with a gift card to Main Bread and Butter. And then we said, hey, why don't you surprise and gift another gift card to somebody else? Happens every time people surprise to get one and then surprising a random stranger with a gift card. So good. And Main Bread and Butter is a great place to have a gift card. 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There are so many cool things in that store that you are not going to find anywhere else. I highly recommend you go take a walk through and see all of the great products in there. Main Bread and Butter was the scene for the latest Feel Good Friday with the Steinbach Auto Day.

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2: A man from Niverville was involved in a fatal crash Thursday afternoon south of Gimli. And Steinbeck City Council has approved two bylaws to help move Parkhill Phase 2C forward. These stories and others coming up.
3: The Agricultural Producers Association of Saskatchewan says consumers should understand that increasing grocery bills are not resulting in higher revenues for producers. APAS President Bill Probelsky says the organization's latest Farmers and Food Price Report found little connection between what consumers pay and what producers receive. And there's a lot of concern around the future of Agribition, with Real District selling a number of facilities to Brandt Entertainment. Last month, Real issued notice of termination leases to a number of agricultural organizations, including the Saskatchewan Stock Growers. SCA's CEO, Sandy Russell, says cattle producers played a significant role in developing a lot of the new buildings and facilities on the grounds, noting that having access to and maintaining quality infrastructure will be essential to keeping Agribition a world-class event. For Golden West, I'm Glendale Allen Vossler.
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0: 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CJXR is a proud part of Golden West, connecting communities. 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
1: Good afternoon. I'm Afton Berg. A mix of sun and cloud today. More on the weather coming up right after the news. A man from Niverville was involved in a fatal crash Thursday afternoon south of Gimli. Gimli RCMP say the two-vehicle collision happened at the intersection of Highway 8 and Provincial Road 229. A 48-year-old man from Niverville survived the T-bone collision, but the 86-year-old male driver from Toulon in the other vehicle was pronounced dead on scene. The man from Niverville suffered non-life-threatening injuries and has already been released from hospital. RCMP continue to investigate. Steinbach City Council has approved two bylaws to help move Park Hill Phase 2C forward. The changes realign a public reserve and temporarily close and reopen portions of Pacific Bay and Rosebrook Trail to match a revised subdivision plan. Mayor Ulf Funk expects to see another record year for residential construction.
2: It's just great to see housing explode in our community, especially like the Park Hill area, the Langhill Farms area, you know, south of McKenzie.
1: The recent administrative changes support the next stage of residential development in Steinbach's southwest corner. Communities across Manitoba can apply for free basketball equipment through a returning program from Basketball Manitoba. With more, here's reporter Leanna Peters.
3: Basketball Manitoba is relaunching its Nothing But Nets program for 2026 aimed at improving outdoor courts across the province. The initiative will provide up to 100 free basketball nets and, for the first time, a limited number of replacement rims. Since 2021, more than 525 nets have already been distributed. Only courts listed on the Manitoba Basketball Outdoor Court map are eligible. Applications are available online.
1: Manitoba Transportation and Infrastructure is still targeting fall to have the bridge at St. Agathe fully open to traffic. With more, here's reporter Shannon Duick.
4: The rehabilitation project on the Louis Riel Bridge started in August 2024. It includes major foundation work, the construction of a new and wider riding surface, as well as a pedestrian pathway. This week, a provincial spokesperson in

0: indicated that the bridge should reopen to full traffic by mid-October and be fully complete by the end of this year. Motorists are being reminded that the bridge is an active construction site and to exercise caution while driving across. I'm Shannon Duick.
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3: 13-year-old flag football sensation out of Mitchell, Cole Dreger, says that he found the flag football passion kind of by accident after starting in a different kind of football.
4: So I played tackle football, and I was looking to do something in the summer or in the spring, and my dad found flag football, and it's normal to kind of like football. So we signed up, and I loved it.
3: He's taken off. He's been a big part of his teams. He loves building the friendships, and he keeps getting better every year, and he plans to continue into flag football going forward. In the Manitoba Junior Baseball League tonight, Carillon is on the road taking on Interlake, an American Association of Professional Baseball. The Winnipeg Goldeyes are in Chicago, first pitch just after 6:30. And in Major League Baseball, the Toronto Blue Jays hit the West Coast as they visit the Seattle Mariners. First pitch on that one is a late one. It's after 9:10 tonight. For your scores, stories, and all things sports, check out the False Front Golf Simulator sports page on SteinbachOnline.com. I'm Dave Anthony.
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1: Mainly cloudy skies this afternoon with chances of showers paired with a high of 22. Tonight, mainly cloudy and a low of 16. Saturday is starting off the weekend with a mix of sun and cloud, chances of showers and a high of 26. And sunny on Sunday with a high of 29. Stay ahead of the weather with the full 7-day forecast on the Low and Body Shop local weather page on Steinbach Online. I'm Afton Berg.
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Good afternoon. That was Nate Holler on Country 107. I'm Cosette Bott. 19 degrees and 60% chance of showers and a risk of a thunderstorm. Next up, Trisha Yearwood. How do I live?

0: from 11 till 1 at the corner of Main and Lumber in Steinbach. 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
11: This afternoon brings mainly cloudy skies paired with chances of showers and a high of 22 degrees. Mainly cloudy tonight and a low of 16 degrees. Saturday brings a mix of sun and cloud, chances of showers and a high of 26. And Sunday brings the sunshine with a high of 29. Stay ahead of the weather with the full 7-day forecast on the Lowen Body Shop local weather page on Steinbach Online. I'm Afton Berg.
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0: Luke Combs, Days Like These on Country 107. Happy Friday. I'm Cosette Bott. A weekend of events is ahead across the region. We've got some provincial baseball action in La Broquerie. 11 U baseball teams from across Manitoba are going head-to-head in Tier 2 provincial championships. So good luck to them. There's also the Summerfest in Dominion City, which is a weekend full of family-friendly entertainment and community fun. So this includes a slow pitch tournament, a summer market, some kids' activities, live music, beer gardens, an outdoor social, and fireworks. And then one of the province's toughest endurance race is also happening over the weekend. That's in Blumenort. I'll have some more details about this in a few moments, or you can read more right now over in an article on Steinbach Online.
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9: This afternoon brings mainly cloudy skies paired with chances of showers and a high of 22 degrees. Mainly cloudy tonight and a low of 16 degrees. Saturday brings a mix of sun and cloud, chances of showers and a high of 26. And Sunday brings the sunshine with a high of 29. Stay ahead of the weather with the full 7-day forecast on the Low and Body Shop local weather page on Steinbach Online. I'm Afton Berg.
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0: know that our DQ Celebrate Summer host Carmel is planning to stop by maybe even a few times, but the challenge is we don't know when the event will end. 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
2: Steinbach City Council has approved two bylaws to help move Park Hill Phase 2C forward. And a man from Niverville was involved in a fatal crash Thursday afternoon south of Gimli. These stories and others coming up.
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2: Good afternoon. I'm Afton Berg. A high of 22 today. More on the weather coming up right after the news. Steinbach City Council has approved two bylaws to help move Park Hill Phase 2C forward. With more, here's reporter Judy Peters.
3: The two bylaws address changes to realign a public reserve and temporarily close and reopen portions of Pacific Bay and Rosebrook Trail to match a revised subdivision plan. Mayor Earl Funk expects to see another record year for Steinbach for residential construction.
4: It's just great to see housing explode in our community.

0: community, especially like the Park Hill area, the Langhill Farms area, you know, south of McKenzie.
1: The recent administrative changes support the next stage of residential development in Steinbeck's southwest corner. I'm Judy Peters.
2: A man from Niverville was involved in a fatal crash Thursday afternoon south of Gimli. With more, here's reporter Shannon Duick.
3: Gimli RCMP say the two-vehicle collision happened at the intersection of Highway 8 and Provincial Road 229. A 48-year-old man from Niverville survived the T-bone collision, but the 86-year-old male driver from Toulon in the other vehicle was pronounced dead on scene. The man from Niverville suffered non-life-threatening injuries and has already been released from hospital. RCMP continue to investigate. I'm Shannon Duick.
2: Three generations of a Kleefeld family now share the same birthday after a newborn boy arrived on June 20th. Joyce Wheeler was also born on June 20th, the same day as her father. Wheeler says her family was hoping the baby would arrive on the special date.
4: They're counting down the hours. We're just about there. Like, Joyce, just hang on there. You can have a birthday gift. And I'm like, I'm not hanging on for nothing.
2: The baby's arrival means three generations of the family will now celebrate their birthdays together every June 20th. Outdoor basketball courts across Manitoba are set to get a boost as Basketball Manitoba brings back its Nothing But Nets campaign. The program provides free nets and, in some cases, replacement rims for damaged courts. Rims must be picked up in Winnipeg and installed by the facility owner or with permission. The organization says the goal is to improve access and playability during the busy summer season. On the go or at home, stay in the loop with the latest local stories. Download the Steinbeck Online app and stream us anywhere.
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6: 13-year-old flag football sensation out of Mitchell, Cole Dreger, says that he found the flag football passion kind of by accident after starting in a different kind of football.
7: So I

0: I played tackle football, and I was looking to do something in the summer or in the spring, and my dad found flag football, and it's normal to kind of like football. So we signed up, and I loved it.
1: He's taken off. He's been a big part of his teams. He loves building the friendships, and he keeps getting better every year, and he plans to continue into flag football going forward. In the Manitoba Junior Baseball League tonight, Carillon is on the road taking on Interlake, an American Association of Professional Baseball. The Winnipeg Goldeyes are in Chicago, first pitch just after 6:30. And in Major League Baseball, the Toronto Blue Jays hit the West Coast as they visit the Seattle Mariners. First pitch on that one is a late one. It's after 9:10 tonight. For your scores, stories, and all things sports, check out the False Front Golf Simulator sports page on SteinbeckOnline.com. I'm Dave Anthony.
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3: Mainly cloudy skies this afternoon with chances of showers paired with a high of 22. Tonight, mainly cloudy and a low of 16. Saturday is starting off the weekend with a mix of sun and cloud, chances of showers and a high of 26. And sunny on Sunday with a high of 29. Stay ahead of the weather with the full 7-day forecast on the Low and Body Shop local weather page on Steinbeck Online. 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
2: This afternoon brings mainly cloudy skies paired with chances of showers and a high of 22 degrees.

0: mainly cloudy tonight and a low of 16 degrees. Saturday brings a mix of sun and cloud, chances of showers and a high of 26. And Sunday brings the sunshine with a high of 29. Stay ahead of the weather with the full 7-day forecast on the Low and Body Shop local weather page on Steinbeck Online. I'm Afton Berg.
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0: 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Speedy Glass, now open off Highway 12.
9: This afternoon brings mainly cloudy skies paired with chances of showers and a high of 22 degrees. Mainly cloudy tonight and a low of 16 degrees. Saturday brings a mix of sun and cloud, chances of showers and a high of 26. And Sunday brings the sunshine with a high of 29. Stay ahead of the weather with the full 7-day forecast on the Low & Body Shop local weather page on Steinbach Online. I'm Afton Berg.
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0: Hey, I'm Cosette Bott, hanging out here in the Country 107 studio, furnished by Solomons in Steinbach. And holy bug bites. Have you noticed the explosion of mosquitoes lately? Seriously, where did they all come from? And can they please go back? The recent rain, I guess, has given them plenty of places to breed. So if you've got any standing water around your yard, now is a good time to dump it out. Otherwise, we might be spending the rest of the summer donating blood one mosquito at a time.
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2: A man from Niverville was involved in a fatal crash Thursday afternoon south of Gimli. And Steinbach City Council has approved two bylaws to help move Parkhill Phase 2C forward. 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
1: Good afternoon. I'm Afton Berg. A mix of sun and cloud today. More on the weather coming up right after the news. A man from Niverville was involved in a fatal crash Thursday afternoon south of Gimli. Gimli RCMP say the two-vehicle collision happened at the intersection of Highway 8 and Provincial Road 229. A 48-year-old man from Niverville survived the T-bone collision, but the 86-year-old male driver from Toulon in the other vehicle was pronounced dead on scene. The man from Niverville suffered non-life-threatening injuries and has already been released from hospital. RCMP continue to investigate. Steinbach City Council has approved two bylaws to help move Park Hill Phase 2C forward. The changes realign a public reserve and temporarily close and reopen portions of Pacific Bay and Rosebrook Trail to match a revised subdivision plan. Mayor Ulf Funk expects to see another record year for residential construction.
2: It's just great to see housing explode in our community, especially like the Park Hill area, the Langhill Farms area, you know, south of McKenzie.
1: The recent administrative changes support the next stage of residential development in Steinbach's southwest corner.

0: Communities across Manitoba can apply for free basketball equipment through a returning program from Basketball Manitoba. With more, here's reporter Leanna Peters.
1: Basketball Manitoba is relaunching its Nothing But Nets program for 2026 aimed at improving outdoor courts across the province. The initiative will provide up to 100 free basketball nets and, for the first time, a limited number of replacement rims. Since 2021, more than 525 nets have already been distributed. Only courts listed on the Manitoba Basketball Outdoor Court Map are eligible. Applications are available online.
0: Manitoba Transportation and Infrastructure is still targeting fall to have the bridge at St. Agathe fully open to traffic. With more, here's reporter Shannon Duick.
2: The rehabilitation project on the Louis Riel Bridge started in August 2024. It includes major foundation work, the construction of a new and wider riding surface, as well as a pedestrian pathway. This week, a provincial spokesperson indicated that the bridge should reopen to full traffic by mid-October and be fully complete by the end of this year. Motorists are being reminded that the bridge is an active construction site and to exercise caution while driving across. I'm Shannon Duick.
0: You deserve to know what's happening in your community. 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
4: 13-year-old flag football sensation out of Mitchell, Cole Dreger, says that he found the flag football passion kind of by accident after starting in a different kind of football.
5: So I played tackle football, and I was looking to do something in the summer or in the spring, and my dad found flag football, and it's normal to kind of like football. So we signed up, and I loved it.
4: He's taken off. He's been a big part of his teams. He loves building the friendships, and he keeps getting better every year, and he plans to continue into flag football going forward. In the Manitoba Junior Baseball League tonight, Carillon is on the road taking on Interlake, an American Association of Professional Baseball. The Winnipeg Goldeyes are in Chicago, first pitch just after 6:30. And in Major League Baseball, the Toronto Blue Jays hit the West Coast as they visit the Seattle Mariners. First pitch on that one is a late one. It's after 9:10 tonight. For your scores, stories, and all things sports, check out the False Front Golf Simulator sports page on SteinbeckOnline.com. I'm Dave Anthony.
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0: Mainly cloudy skies this afternoon with chances of showers paired with a high of 22. Tonight, mainly cloudy and a low of 16. Saturday is starting off the weekend with a mix of sun and cloud, chances of showers and a high of 26. And sunny on Sunday with a high of 29. Stay ahead of the weather with the full 7-day forecast on the Low & Body Shop local weather page on Steinbeck Online. I'm Afton Berg.
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to Neil Townes on Country 107. Hey, I'm Cosette Bott. It's just after 2 o'clock, mainly cloudy and 20 degrees. Here's Garth Brooks.

0: Okay, I've got mini donuts in one hand, lemonade in the other. This might be the perfect day.
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5: This afternoon brings mainly cloudy skies paired with chances of showers and a high of 22 degrees. Mainly cloudy tonight and a low of 16 degrees. Saturday brings a mix of sun and cloud, chances of showers and a high of 26. And Sunday brings the sunshine with a high of 29. Stay ahead of the weather with the full 7-day forecast on the Lowen Body Shop local weather page on Steinbach Online. I'm Afton Burr.
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1: Hey, it's Ryan Fox, and it's all about celebrating as we do it big this 4th of July weekend with names you know on a first-name basis. Carrie, Darius, Eric, Riley, Thomas, and Rascal, as in flats. 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And how would you like to celebrate with a trip to see Tim McGraw? 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
8: This afternoon brings mainly cloudy skies paired with chances of showers and a high of 22 degrees. Mainly cloudy tonight and a low of 16 degrees. Saturday brings a mix of sun and cloud, chances of showers and a high of 26. And Sunday brings the sunshine with a high of 29. Stay ahead of the weather with the full 7-day forecast on the Low & Body Shop local weather page on Steinbach Online. I'm Afton Burr.
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0: The Washboard Union on Country 107. Hey, I'm Cosette Bott. Well, we did it. We survived the first few days of summer break. And if you're a mom like me, I'm okay to keep it chill for a few days, or at least I pretend I am. But then I really crave the structure and the routine. And I'm pretty sure my kids are like that too. And that's why summer camps can be such a great option. There are day camps at the Mennonite Heritage Village. Communities like LaBroquerie have summer programming. And Niverville Recreation and Wellness offers a great variety of camps for different age groups. So if you're looking for ideas all summer long, our summer host Mel for Niverville Online Summer 2026 will be stopping by camps and community events throughout the season. 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
2: Steinbeck City Council has approved two bylaws to help move Park Hill Phase 2C forward. And a man from Niverville was involved in a fatal crash Thursday afternoon south of Gimli. These stories and others coming up.
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out. It'll sit right here on this land. 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'Cause I

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2: Good afternoon. I'm Afton Berg. A high of 22 today. More on the weather coming up right after the news. Steinbeck City Council has approved two bylaws to help move Park Hill Phase 2C forward. With more, here's reporter Judy Peters.
3: The two bylaws address changes to realign a public reserve and temporarily close and reopen portions of Pacific Bay and Rosebrook Trail to match a revised subdivision plan. Mayor Earl Funk expects to see another record year for Steinbeck for residential construction.
4: It's just great to see housing explode in our community, especially like the Park Hill area, the Langhill Farms area, south of McKenzie.
3: The recent administrative changes support the next stage of residential development in Steinbeck's southwest corner. I'm Judy Peters.
2: A man from Niverville was involved in a fatal crash Thursday afternoon south of Gimli. With more, here's reporter Shannon Duick.
5: Gimli RCMP say the two-vehicle collision happened at the intersection of Highway 8 and Provincial Road 229. A 48-year-old man from Niverville survived the T-bone collision, but the 86-year-old male driver from Toulon in the other vehicle was pronounced dead on scene. The man from Niverville suffered non-life-threatening injuries and has already been released from hospital. RCMP continue to investigate. I'm Shannon Duick.
2: Three generations of a Kleefeld family now share the same birthday after a newborn boy arrived on June 20th. Joyce Wheeler was also born on June 20th, the same day as her father. Wheeler says her family was hoping the baby would arrive on the special date.
6: They're counting down the hours. We're just about there. Like, Joyce, just hang on there. You can have a birthday gift. And I'm like, I'm not hanging on for nothing.
2: The baby's arrival means three generations of the family will now celebrate their birthdays together every June 20th. Outdoor basketball courts across Manitoba are set to get a boost as Basketball Manitoba brings back its Nothing But Nets campaign. The program provides free nets and, in some cases, replacement rims for damaged courts. Rims must be picked up in Winnipeg and installed by the facility owner or with permission. The organization says the goal is to improve access and playability during the busy summer season. On the go or at home, stay in the loop with the latest local stories. Download the Steinbeck Online app and stream us anywhere.
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7: 13-year-old flag football sensation out of Mitchell, Cole Dreger, says that he found the flag football passion kind of by accident after starting in a different kind of football.

0: I played tackle football, and I was looking to do something in the summer or in the spring, and my dad found flag football, and it's normal to kind of like football. So we signed up, and I loved it.
1: He's taken off. He's been a big part of his teams. He loves building the friendships, and he keeps getting better every year, and he plans to continue into flag football going forward. In the Manitoba Junior Baseball League tonight, Carillon is on the road taking on Interlake, an American Association of Professional Baseball. The Winnipeg Goldeyes are in Chicago, first pitch just after 6:30. And in Major League Baseball, the Toronto Blue Jays hit the West Coast as they visit the Seattle Mariners. First pitch on that one is a late one. It's after 9:10 tonight. For your scores, stories, and all things sports, check out the False Front Golf Simulator sports page on SteinbeckOnline.com. I'm Dave Anthony.
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3: Mainly cloudy skies this afternoon with chances of showers paired with a high of 22. Tonight, mainly cloudy and a low of 16. Saturday is starting off the weekend with a mix of sun and cloud, chances of showers and a high of 26. And sunny on Sunday with a high of 29. Stay ahead of the weather with the full 7-day forecast on the Lowen Body Shop local weather page on Steinbeck Online. 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

High Valley on Country 107. Good afternoon. I'm Cosette Bott. It's just after 3 o'clock and the wind has picked up a bit. It's 22 degrees and mainly cloudy. Up next, Toby Keith and Should Have Been a Cowboy.

0: good afternoon. That was Carter Faith on Country 107. I'm Cosette Bott. Earlier in the show, I mentioned the Old Tom Backyard Race happening in Blumenort this weekend. About 75 athletes are taking part. Now, if you don't know what that is, here's co-director Danny with a bit of an explanation.
1: It's a unique where every hour on the hour, you have to be in the corral and start a loop. And you can do it as quick as you want. And once you get back, you can take a little aid. You can take a 5-minute nap. But you have to be in the corral again on the top of the hour to leave. And it's 4.167 miles exactly, because that way in 24 hours, you've run exactly 100 miles. And it just keeps going till there's only one person left. A lot of people ask us, how long? When's it over? We don't know.
0: Interesting. So it's not always the fastest runner who wins. Danny says these races often come down to mental toughness. It's the person with the

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7: This afternoon brings mainly cloudy skies paired with chances of showers and a high of 22 degrees. Mainly cloudy tonight and a low of 16 degrees. Saturday brings a mix of sun and cloud, chances of showers and a high of 26. And Sunday brings the sunshine with a high of 29. Stay ahead of the weather with the full 7-day forecast on the Low & Body Shop local weather page on Steinbeck Online. I'm Afton Berg.
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Jess Moskaluk on Country 107. Hey, I'm Cosette Bott. Hope you're having a great afternoon. It's a little cloudy, but it's not raining. Up next, Dean Brody, A Man Without a Woman.

0: Good afternoon. That was Megan Maroney on Country 107. I'm Cosette Bott. So back to the old Tom backyard race in Blumenort. You know, the race that just keeps going and going until there's only one runner left standing. The course record there is 35 hours. Now, for a little perspective, the world record is more than 120 hours. So that's four straight days of running. So I had to ask, how do you even fuel your body for something like that? I mean, you literally have to eat and run. So what do you choose to eat in that kind of situation?
1: At the beginning, obviously, you're trying to get the correct fuel sources and right. You know, stuff that's going to properly fuel you.
2: Calories.
1: But by the end, like, If it's going to go in, you take it, because your body will eventually not appreciate different types of food, and you're forcing it down because your body is like, certain things aren't appeasing anymore.
0: Pretty fascinating stuff. If you'd like to learn more about the race, the runners, and what it takes to compete in a backyard ultra, you'll find the full story over on SteinbeckOnline.com.
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3: This afternoon brings mainly cloudy skies paired with chances of showers and a high of 22 degrees. Mainly cloudy tonight and a low of 16 degrees. Saturday brings a mix of sun and cloud, chances of showers and a high of 26. And Sunday brings the sunshine with a high of 29. Stay ahead of the weather with the full 7-day forecast on the Low and Body Shop local weather page on Steinbach Online. I'm Afton Berg.
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1: The Reklaws on Country 107. Good afternoon. I'm Cosette Bott. We're sitting at about 19 degrees under mainly cloudy skies with a chance of showers and risk of a thunderstorm. And if this rainy weather has you in the mood for a little more reading, the Her Voice weekly feature is well worth a look. 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
3: 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And a unique running race returns this weekend northeast of Blumenort. 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
1: Good evening. I'm Afton Berg. Mainly cloudy skies tonight. More on the weather coming up right after the news. A former Swan River resident says it's been heartbreaking to watch devastating flooding impact the community where many of his family members and friends still live. Kyle Nimes, now living in Steinbeck, says the situation is unlike anything his family has seen in decades.
2: Yeah, like it's been devastating what's happening out there. My grandma, who grew up in the valley, she's 80-something now. She says never in her lifetime has she seen flooding like this.
1: Nimes says heavy rainfall has overwhelmed the region, with some neighborhoods seeing severe damage and road closures cutting off access to the valley. A unique running race returns this weekend northeast of Blumenort. It's called the Old Tom Backyard Ultra, and race co-director Stefan Reimer describes the format.
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0: We run 4.167 miles every hour. And you have to start always exactly on the hour. You can't, like, bank time or anything like that. You have an hour to complete your 4 miles, which, you know, at the beginning is not very challenging at all. And then you just keep starting every hour on the hour until you just choose to give up.
1: Because of the last man standing format, Reimer says they do not know in advance when the race will end. But Reimer says, looking over the field of runners they have from across Canada, he says it could last 50 hours or more than 200 miles. Young baseball players from across Manitoba are in La Broquerie this weekend as the community hosts the 11U Tier 2 Provincial Baseball Championship. Tournament chair and La Broquerie Minor Baseball president, Candace Morrow, says hosting this event is a rewarding experience that really showcases the community.
2: It's so fun watching everybody come out to support and the volunteers that we have, the sponsorships, the businesses that want to help out. It's awesome, and it's all community run. So it really showcases La Broquerie and our diamonds and everything that we have to offer.
1: The tournament features 12 teams from across the province, and games began Friday and continue throughout the weekend, with the winner of the tournament claiming the Tier 2 provincial title. A man from Niverville was involved in a fatal crash Thursday afternoon south of Gimli. With more, here's reporter Shannon Duick.
3: Gimli RCMP say the two-vehicle collision happened at the intersection of Highway 8 and Provincial Road 229. A 48-year-old man from Niverville survived the T-bone collision, but the 86-year-old male driver from Toulon in the other vehicle was pronounced dead on scene. The man from Niverville suffered non-life-threatening injuries and has already been released from hospital. RCMP continue to investigate. I'm Shannon Duick.
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5: 13-year-old flag football sensation out of Mitchell, Cole Dreger, says that he found the flag football passion kind of by accident after starting in a different kind of football.
6: So I played tackle football, and I was looking to do something in the summer or in the spring, and my dad found flag football, and it's normal to kind of like football. So we signed up, and I loved it.
5: He's taken off. He's been a big part of his teams. He loves building the friendships, and he keeps getting better every year, and he plans to continue into flag football going forward. In the Manitoba Junior Baseball League tonight, Carillon is on the road taking on Interlake. An American Association of Professional Baseball, the Winnipeg Goldeyes are in Chicago. First pitch just after 6:30. And in Major League Baseball, the Toronto Blue Jays hit the West Coast as they visit the Seattle Mariners. First pitch on that one is a late one. It's after 9:10 tonight. For your scores, stories, and all things sports, check out the False Front Golf Simulator sports page on SteinbeckOnline.com. I'm Dave Anthony.
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1: Mainly cloudy skies this afternoon with chances of showers paired with a high of 22. Tonight, mainly cloudy and a low of 16. Saturday is starting off the weekend with a mix of sun and cloud, chances of showers and a high of 26. And sunny on Sunday with a high of 29. Stay ahead of the weather with the full 7-day forecast on the Low and Body Shop local weather page on Steinbeck Online. I'm Afton Berg.
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That was Josh Stumpf on your Friday afternoon. Hey, I'm Cosette Bott, and you're listening to Country 107. It's just after 4 o'clock, and we've reached our high of 22 degrees. Coming up, a great idea for a weekly lunchtime summer routine. But first, Leanne Womack, and I Hope You Dance.

Hey, I'm Cosette Bott, hanging out here in the Country 107 studio, furnished by Solomons in Steinbach. And soon you can officially forget about packing a lunch every Wednesday this summer, because the Durocan Taste of Summer Charity Barbecue is back. From 11 till 1 at the corner of

0: 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So mark your calendars and bring your appetite and follow along on our social media pages to see which local organizations will be featured each week. 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We'll see you there.
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12: Tonight brings cloudy skies with chances of showers and a low of 16 degrees. Saturday brings a mix of sun and cloud with chances of showers and a high of 27. Sunny on Sunday with a high of 29. And starting off the week on Monday with a mix of sun and cloud and a high of 24. For the latest local weather updates, visit the Low and Body Shop local weather page on the Steinbach Online app. I'm Afton Berg.
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Happy Friday. I'm Cosette Bott. Possible rain in the forecast tomorrow, but Sunday, sunny and 29. So what do you have planned for the weekend? I have ideas.

0: Jelly Roll and Liar on Country 107. Hey, I'm Cosette Bott, and there is no shortage of things to do around the region this weekend. La Bracrie is hosting the 11U Tier 2 Provincial Baseball Championships. Dominion City is celebrating Summerfest with everything from a slow pitch tournament and summer market to live music, kids activities, and fireworks. And Bloemenort is home to one of Manitoba's toughest endurance races, the Old Tom Backyard Race. So if you're still looking for something to do, you'll find even more events on the community events calendar at Steinbach Online and NivervilleOnline.com.
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4: Tonight brings cloudy skies with chances of showers and a low of 16 degrees. Saturday brings a mix of sun and cloud with chances of showers and a high of 27. Sunny on Sunday with a high of 29. And starting off the week on Monday with a mix of sun and cloud and a high of 24. For the latest local weather updates, visit the Lowen Body Shop local weather page on the Steinbach online app. I'm Afton Berg.
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0: Good afternoon. I'm Cosette Bott, and you're listening to Country 107. That was Evan Burrison with South Side of Sober. Mainly cloudy today with a temperature sitting around 22 degrees. And a quick heads up that there's a brand new prize now up for grabs in the Dairy Queen Celebrate Summer contest. You could win a Danby Canadian Flag mini fridge, courtesy of Solomon's Furniture. And if you're out and about over the next few days, keep an eye out for our events host, Carmel, because she'll be making stops all over the place in her good-looking gladiator. And she usually has some prizes along the way, so make sure you go and say hi. For all the contest details and your chance to enter, check out the contest tab on Steinbach Online.
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2: The Old Tom Backyard Ultra returns to the Blumenort area this weekend. And La Broquerie is playing host to the 11U Tier 2 Provincial Baseball Championship this weekend. These stories and others coming up.
3: It looks like most areas of the prairies will see a shift in the weather from rain to sunshine over the next few days. That's welcome news for farmers that have been dealing with flooding. As the water recedes, they're out assessing the damage. When it comes to this year's crop, Statistics Canada reports farmers made some significant acreage shifts. The area ceded to canola in the prairies this year climbed to a record 23.4 million acres. That's up 8.4% from last year, while wheat acreage fell nearly 6% to 25.3 million. Barley acreage also increased more than 9%, while at the same time, lentil and dry pea acres dropped sharply, reflecting changing market signals.

0: Stats Can says stronger canola prices and expanding crush demand helped to drive this year's acreage decisions. For Golden West, I'm Glendalee Allen Bossler.
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1: Good evening. I'm Afton Berg. Chances of showers tonight. More on the weather coming up right after the news. The Old Tom Backyard Ultra returns to the Bloemenort area this weekend. Race co-director Danny Reimer explains the unique format of this event, which starts Saturday at 8 a.m., but has no predetermined end time because of the last man standing format. Reimer says runners must complete a 4.167-mile loop every hour, and the race keeps going until all but the winner has tapped out.
2: The winner is somebody who is mentally tougher than anybody else, okay, who can say, I can push that pain aside. I can push this feeling of, I don't want to do this anymore. Why am I doing this? No. Yeah, the mental capacity of these winners is unbelievable.
1: Last year's race ended after 35 hours, and organizers say this year's event could hit 50 hours, which is more than 200 miles. A former Swan River resident says it's been heartbreaking to watch devastating flooding impact the community where many of his family members and friends still live. Kyle Nimes says the situation is unlike anything his family has seen in decades.
3: Yeah, like it's been devastating what's happening out there. My grandma, who grew up in the valley, she's 80-something now, she says never in her lifetime has she seen flooding like this.
1: Nimes says heavy rainfall has overwhelmed the region, with some neighborhoods seeing severe damage and road closures cutting off access to the valley. Manitoba Transportation and Infrastructure is still targeting fall to have the bridge at St. Agathe fully open to traffic. With more, here's reporter Shannon Duick.
4: The rehabilitation project on the Louis Riel Bridge started in August 2024. It includes major foundation work, the construction of a new and wider riding surface, as well as a pedestrian pathway. This week, a provincial spokesperson indicated that the bridge should reopen to full traffic by mid-October and be fully complete by the end of this year. Motorists are being reminded that the bridge is an active construction site and to exercise caution while driving across. I'm Shannon Duick.
1: La Broquerie is playing host to the 11U Tier 2 Provincial Baseball Championship this weekend. A dozen teams from across Manitoba are taking part, with the winner claiming the Tier 2 Provincial title. La Broquerie A's coach, Justin Sims, says the weekend is about more than the final score for their team.
5: For us, it's about that, building a good experience, making memories. I was there one day, and I just want to be able to share these with the kids, and even if they have a little bit of a rough game, you know what? They always bounce back and have some fun.
1: Spectators are welcome throughout the weekend with a fee for admission, and games continue Saturday and Sunday. 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
6: 13-year-old flag football sensation out of Mitchell, Cole Dreger, says that he found the flag football passion kind of by accident after starting in a different kind of football.
7: So I played tackle football, and I was looking to do something in the summer or in the spring, and my dad found flag football, and it's normal to kind of like football. So we signed up, and I loved it.
6: He's taken off. He's been a big part of his teams. He loves building the friendships, and he keeps getting better every year, and he plans to continue into flag football going forward. In the Manitoba Junior Baseball League tonight, Carillon is on the road taking on Interlake, an American Association of Professional Baseball. The Winnipeg Goldeyes are in Chicago, first pitch just after 6:30. And in Major League Baseball, the Toronto Blue Jays hit the West Coast as they visit the Seattle Mariners. First pitch on that one is a late one. It's after 9.

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2: Cloudy skies tonight, paired with chances of showers and a low of 16. A mix of sun and cloud on Saturday with chances of showers and a high of 27. Sunday brings the sunshine with a high of 29. And Monday, a mix of sun and cloud with a high of 24. For the latest local weather updates, visit the Low and Body Shop local weather page on the Steinbach online app. I'm Afton Burr.
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0: Good evening. That was Kane Brown, a woman on Country 107. I'm Cosette Bott. A little bit more local sports news to celebrate. Congratulations to Niverville's Aviana Braun. The Steinbach Christian School athlete recently earned a bronze medal in the high jump at the provincial championships, adding another impressive accomplishment to her track and field season. Now, it's always great to see local athletes representing their communities while doing something they're passionate about. You can read more about Aviana's season and what comes next on NivervilleOnline.com.
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6: Tonight brings cloudy skies with chances of showers and a low of 16 degrees. Saturday brings a mix of sun and cloud with chances of showers and a high of 27. Sunny on Sunday with a high of 29. And starting off the week on Monday with a mix of sun and cloud and a high of 24. For the latest local weather updates, visit the Lowen Body Shop local weather page on the Steinbach Online app. I'm Afton Berg.
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0: Norman featuring Luke Combs, A Backup Plan on Country 107. Well, we made it. The weekend is here and we survived the first few days of summer break. I'm Kazed Bot, and if you're a mom like me, I'm all for keeping things low-key for a couple of days, or at least I like to think I am. But before long, I'm craving a little routine again. Now that's where summer camps come in. 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
4: Tonight brings cloudy skies with chances of showers and a low of 16 degrees. Saturday brings a mix of sun and cloud with chances of showers and a high of 27. Sunny on Sunday with a high of 29. And starting off the week on Monday with a mix of sun and cloud and a high of 24. For the latest local weather updates, visit the Low & Body Shop local weather page on the Steinbach online app. I'm Afton Berg.
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0: Good evening. I'm Cosette Bott. Thanks for listening to Country 107. Now, holy bug bites. Have you noticed the mosquito population exploded overnight? Seriously, where did they all come from? All the recent rain has created the perfect breeding grounds, and with a chance of more showers tomorrow before we dry out with sunshine and a high of 29 on Sunday, they're probably not going anywhere just yet. So whatever you got planned this weekend, have fun, but don't forget the bug spray.
1: 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Here's a quick look at what's coming up in your local news with Kianski Well Drilling. 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
2: A former Swan River resident says it's been heartbreaking to watch devastating flooding impacting the community where many of his family and friends still live. And the Old Tom Backyard Ultra returns to the Bloomin'Ort area this weekend. These stories and others coming up.
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2: Good evening, I'm Afton Berg. Chances of showers tonight. More on the weather coming up right after the news. A former Swan River resident says it's been heartbreaking to watch devastating flooding impact the community where many of his family and friends still live. Kyle Nemez, now living in Steinbach, says the situation is unlike anything his family has seen in decades.
3: Yeah, like it's been devastating what's happening out there. My grandma, who grew up in the valley, she's 80-something now, she says never in her lifetime has she seen flooding like this.
2: Nemez says heavy rainfall has overwhelmed the region, with some neighborhoods seeing severe damage and road closures cutting off access to the valley. The Old Tom Backyard Ultra returns to the Bloemenort area this weekend. With more, here's reporter Shannon Duick.
4: Race co-director Danny Reimer explains the unique format of this event, which starts Saturday at 8 a.m., but has no predetermined end time because of the last man standing format. Reimer says runners must complete a 4.167-mile loop every hour, and the race keeps going until all but the winner is tapped out.
5: The winner is somebody who is mentally tougher than anybody else, okay, who can say, I can push that pain aside. I can push this feeling of, I don't want to do this anymore. Why am I doing this? No. Yeah, the mental capacity of these winners is unbelievable.
4: Last year's race ended after 35 hours, and organizers say this year's event could hit 50 hours, which is more than 200 miles. I'm Shannon Duick.
2: Young baseball players from across Manitoba are in Limbrokerie this weekend as the community hosts the 11U Tier 2 Provincial Baseball Championship. Tournament chair and Limbrokerie Minor Baseball president, Candace Morrow, says hosting the event is a rewarding experience that really showcases the community.
6: It's so fun watching everybody come out to support and the volunteers that we have, the sponsorships, the businesses that want to help out. It's awesome and it's all community run. So it really showcases Limbrokerie and our diamonds and everything that we have to offer.
2: The tournament features 12 teams from across the province and games began Friday and will continue throughout the weekend with the winner of the tournament claiming the Tier 2 provincial title. Steinbach City Council has approved two bylaws to help move Park Hill Phase 2C forward. With more, here's reporter Judy Peters.
7: The two bylaws address changes to realign a public reserve and temporarily close and reopen portions of Pacific Bay and Rosebrook Trail to match a revised subdivision plan. Mayor Earl Funk expects to see another record year for Steinbach for residential construction.
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7: The recent administrative changes support the next stage of residential development in Steinbach's southwest corner. I'm Judy Peters.
2: A perfect pairing for your day. 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
9: 13-year-old flag football sensation out of Mitchell, Cole Dreger, says that he found the flag football passion kind of by accident after starting in a different kind of football.
10: So I

0: played tackle football, and I was looking to do something in the summer or in the spring, and my dad found flag football, and it's normal to kind of like football. So we signed up, and I loved it.
1: He's taken off. He's been a big part of his teams. He loves building the friendships, and he keeps getting better every year, and he plans to continue into flag football going forward. In the Manitoba Junior Baseball League tonight, Carillon is on the road taking on Interlake, an American Association of Professional Baseball. The Winnipeg Goldeyes are in Chicago, first pitch just after 6:30. And in Major League Baseball, the Toronto Blue Jays hit the West Coast as they visit the Seattle Mariners. First pitch on that one is a late one. It's after 9:10 tonight. For your scores, stories, and all things sports, check out the False Front Golf Simulator sports page on SteinbeckOnline.com. I'm Dave Anthony.
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3: Cloudy skies tonight, paired with chances of showers and a low of 16. A mix of sun and cloud on Saturday with chances of showers and a high of 27. Sunday brings the sunshine with a high of 29. And Monday, a mix of sun and cloud with a high of 24. For the latest local weather updates, visit the Low & Body Shop local weather page on the Steinbeck online app. I'm Afton Burr.
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0: Every Wednesday all summer long, something simple but meaningful takes place at the corner of Main and Lumber. The Duracan Taste of Summer Charity Barbecue. 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The Duracan Taste of Summer Charity Barbecue, with KPMG, Sobey Steinbach, Clear Spring Animal Hospital, Giant Tiger Steinbach, and Coldwell Banker on Country 107. 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
1: Tonight brings cloudy skies with chances of showers and a low of 16 degrees. Saturday brings a mix of sun and cloud with chances of showers and a high of 27. Sunny on Sunday with a high of 29. And starting off the week on Monday with a mix of sun and cloud and a high of 24. For the latest local weather updates, visit the Low & Body Shop local

0: 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And yeah, sometimes it stumps you, but sometimes...
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5: Tonight brings cloudy skies with chances of showers and a low of 16 degrees. Saturday brings a mix of sun and cloud with chances of showers and a high of 27. Sunny on Sunday with a high of 29. And starting off the week on Monday with a mix of sun and cloud and a high of 24. For the latest local weather updates, visit the Lowen Body Shop local weather page on the Steinbach online app. I'm Afton Berg.
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2: Good evening. I'm Afton Berg. Mainly cloudy skies tonight. More on the weather coming up right after the news. A former Swan River resident says it's been heartbreaking to watch devastating flooding impact the community where many of his family members and friends still live. Kyle Nemez, now living in Steinbeck, says the situation is unlike anything his family has seen in decades.
3: Yeah, like it's been devastating what's happening out there. My grandma, who grew up in the valley, she's 80-something now, she says never in her lifetime has she seen flooding like this.
2: Nemez says heavy rainfall has overwhelmed the region, with some neighborhoods seeing severe damage and road closures cutting off access to the valley. A unique running race returns this weekend northeast of Blumenort. It's called the Old Tom Backyard Ultra, and race co-director Stefan Reimer describes the format.
4: A Backyard Ultra is a format where you run 4.167 miles every hour, and you have to start always exactly on the hour. You can't like bank time or anything like that. You have an hour to complete your 4 miles, which, you know, at the beginning is not very challenging at all, and then you just keep starting every hour on the hour until you just choose to give up.
2: Because of the last man standing format, Reimer says they do not know in advance when the race will end. But Reimer says looking over the field of runners they have from across Canada, he says it could last 50 hours or more than 200 miles. Young baseball players from across Manitoba are in La Broquerie this weekend as the community hosts the 11U Tier 2 Provincial Baseball Championship. Tournament chair and La Broquerie Minor Baseball president, Candace Morrow, says hosting this event is a rewarding experience that really showcases the community.
5: It's so